This is Adam C. I hope you're enjoying the tracks tonight. We're going a bit trancey and bleepy and dusty. To start off with, we had 88 Acid by Daniel Bunter. Then we had Acid Streets by Recut, followed by Ragga Acid by Frankie Bones, and this is We Came in Peace by Dance to Trance.

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You're listening to an Acid and Bleep and House set. 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

0: So in the background you can hear a white label simply called The Final Frontier. All tonight's music is ripped from old vinyl, so apologies if it's a little bit crackly. It's been around a little while, some of it from the 80s. Here's a quick message from our sponsors.
1: Ever wondered what happens on the Thursday night show before the US takeover? 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What music is the former mothership into right now? And who on earth is Hardy Milts? Ah! Well, now you can easily find out because we flipped the pancake on our Friday reruns. 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You too can experience the carnage that is the Thursday night show as live on a Friday. So tune in from 4 p.m. East Coast time on Friday at ThursdayNightShow.com. Let's play catch up. Did I just say you too? I bloody hate you too.
0: Another white label here simply called Piranha.

as we said there, that's simply a track called Piranha. That's really all I know about it. I'm just going to give you a recap of who's been on this evening and who's coming up next. And as ever, at 5 o'clock, we had Edelyn Joliet kicking off. This evening, we had Jan Dravel at 6. She played one of the best sets of the year this so far, so I strongly urge you to listen to that on catch up if you missed it. Then we had Hardy Miltz at 7 as usual, followed by DJ Wafflemeister and MC Hermit just before me. I'm Adam C, and I'm on until 10 when Spetkauf will take over and show you how mixing should be done. Following Spetkauf tonight, we have Duna Vibe, which is always a great show. Then we have Grins on, who is meant to be playing an hour, but after him would have been Man Bones, who's away. So Grins is going to see how the feeling takes him, and he might take an extra hour. Otherwise, you'll have an hour of catch-up shows. And then we finish off the evening with Parnat, who is an amazing DJ from Mexico. And I urge you to either, again, tune in to him, or if it's too late for you in the UK, listen to him on catch-up. I've got a couple of French bands now. The first one is Alaska.

Well, I hope you've enjoyed my trancey trippy evening this evening. Next week will be much more upbeat than this. I just thought it would be a nice change. I'll be handing over to Shpetkov on the hour. Please stay tuned and enjoy.

I'll just go to my notes here, make sure I've got the right... Ooh, no, I haven't got the right track because I missed one out, so I'm going to be one out. Here we go with the very first scientifically inaccurate song.

So that was Europe with the final countdown. And starting off that trio, The Lion Sleeps Tonight by The Tokens. And in the middle, the Big Bang Theory theme by Bare Naked Ladies. And I'm not going to talk about what the inaccuracies are with those. We're discussing them in the Discord channel. So if you want to find out, then you can either join in now on Discord and we'll have a chat about that. It's all very educational. Or you can always at me at some point in the Discord channel. That's at Mark C. And I will fill you in on where the inaccuracies are. Right, so yes, let's not get too bogged down in the details there, because I want to play some Pink Floyd.

Okay, I'm not quite sure what happened then. It's just that suddenly the track just suddenly cut off. Okay, so let me. So okay, we're running slightly ahead of schedule now because that was an unexpected stop. Anyway, let me carry on with the next song that I'd got planned for you.

That was Lana Del Rey and Arcadia. And that's from her Blue Bannisters album. Kicking off that trio, we had part of Brain Damage. I'm not sure what. I think I might have damaged Brain Damage by transferring it from one place to another or something. Anyway, the file got corrupted and you only heard part of that particular track. Obviously, Pink Floyd, and that's from Dark Side of the Moon. And in the middle, 9 Million Bicycles by Katie Melua, which I kind of found, just because of it's quite well publicised, the scientific inaccuracies in that, and she did a new version without any inaccuracies in it. And I discovered that track because of putting the show together, and I absolutely love that. I'm really, yeah, that's one of my huge discoveries from doing this particular show. Right, let's take it up a notch with some Madonna.

Soundgarden there with Black Hole Sun, and that's from their Super Unknown album. And then kicking off that trio, Ray of Light, which we all agreed in the Discord channel is one of our favorite tracks, and it's bouncing around here in my little recording place to that one, obviously. I hope you all were too. And then in the middle, Supernova, Kylie Minogue. And yes, got into such an in-depth discussion about astronomy while that one was on that I nearly missed the cue for Black Hole Sun. Anyway, okay, we've got 23 minutes left before Parnat joins us from Mexico. So that's exciting. Hopefully I've got time for playing the six tracks I've got left. We'll see. Here's a bit of Poison.

Work all night and I drink a rum.

So I want to thank Anu for that last one, because there's one of her sets which is in the playlist on Thursday Night Show. And yes, if you want to, you can tune into the Thursday Night Show at any time. Just say, Alexa, play Thursday Night Show Radio, and it will start playing. And it's on 24/7. And these shows get replayed at different times throughout the week, so that if you miss it, and it's 10 to 2, in the UK, so unlikely that very many people are up now, but we're all chatting away in the Discord channel about the scientific inaccuracies of these songs, then, yeah, anytime, listen to it. And some of them get put onto a playlist and then they get played back. And Anu has a set about different bits of food. And I heard this, and I was one song short for my set. And I was listening to the Banana Boat song, because bananas, so it fits in with her theme for that. And I thought, you know what? I bet tarantulas aren't deadly. And they're not. And in fact, though, of all the different versions of that particular song, it's only the Harry Belafonte one that has that line. So that's where you got Harry Belafonte. So starting off that trio, we had Every Rose Has Its Thorn by Poison. And that's from the album Up, Open Up and Say Ah. And then in the middle, I love that song. I love the track, the lyrics in that. It's People 2, The Reckoning by Andrew Jackson Jihad. And that's from the album People Who Can Eat People Are the Luckiest People in the World. And we've had quite a night tonight for great album titles, and that's another one. Okay, we're into our last 13. Hopefully I can get through them all in the next 10 minutes. And we're going to start off with Dreams by Fleetwood Mac.

0: That was Third Planet by Modest Mouse, and that's from their album The Moon and Antarctica, which again is something I only discovered because I did a trawl through websites that said songs with scientific inaccuracies, and I came across Modest Mouse, and I really love that one as well. So it's been quite a journey of discovery for me putting this show together. And then, of course, I didn't discover Dreams. I knew Dreams. That was by Fleetwood Mac. And yes, and that's a well-known thing about thunder does happen when it's not raining. And so, yeah, that was one I went straight to when I was compiling this together. So what have we got? We have run out of time for my final one, which is just as well because it's absolutely dreadful. But so I might play that in absolutely awful songs at some point when we put, or I might do my own version of Day.
1: The birthday celebration next week. I won't be around because I'm going to be at the Latitude Festival in my friend's entourage because she is performing. Thank you very much. So I look forward to catching up on that. I would like to say thank you very much. I have enjoyed throwing together this hour of South Korean pop music for you. I will see you in

There was a world in which I was going to be seamless there, and I tested things and everything was fine, and then, you know, gremlins happen. My life, people? You got me? Keeps one eye on the chat room, assumes that things are live and direct, and there we go. There's my affirmation. That's very good. You're listening to D1 Radio. It's the Thursday night show. My thanks go to DJ Discordian for a fabulous set of Americana there. And very fitting with the evening. Lost Boy went country. Coco was autumnal. Oh, it's been fabulous. And I'm kind of going for almost continuity. Tomorrow, Bob Dylan plays the Brighton Centre, just down the road from me. I'm not going to be going, because who can afford to go and see a concert these days? It's the same place where I graduated 30 years ago, so I'll settle for sharing a stage with Bob Dylan, the man who taught me how to write song lyrics. And I was wondering what I'm going to do for tonight's show. But I thought that as Dylan's playing down the road tomorrow, well, why don't I do a whole set on the theme of Bob Dylan? And so it's a show that's going to be split into a couple of different themes. So the first one is I'll be playing some songs by Dylan himself and some takes on numbers from his catalogue. Some you may well be familiar with, you'll recognise the artist, some you'll be less sure of. And the second one, the second half of the show, is going to be based on a book that Dylan released a couple of years ago called The Philosophy of Modern Song, where he's written some introductions to a couple of pieces of very well-known music. And we'll hear the stories before we hear the songs. So you are listening to the Thursday Night Show. I'm going to take you up to midnight on Theme Time Dylan Hour, which in another way was partly inspired. Dylan's one of my radio influences as well. I never actually heard his radio shows, but 20 years ago he had the Theme Time Radio Hour, where he'd play a bunch of songs all on the theme of coffee or something like that. And I thought to myself, yeah, maybe one of these days I'll have my own radio show and I'll play a bunch of theme songs. Turned out it was came to pass. This is Sierra's theme from the 2023 album Shadow Kingdom.

baby. 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

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But don't

a little back announcing here. That was the delectable voice of Sandy Denny and Fairport Convention with Dylan's I'll Keep It With Mine from the album What We Did On Our Holidays. That was preceded by Cat Power doing Fourth Time Around from Cat Power Sings Dylan, the 1966 Royal Albert Hall concert. And before that, from the Free William Bob Dylan was Don't Think Twice, It's All Right. Listening to D1 Radio, it's time to pick it up a little. You ready?

PJ Harvey from Rid of Me, Highway 61 Revisited. Before that, Bruce Springsteen, Sting, Peter Gabriel, Tracy Chapman and Yusuf Ndour, Chimes of Freedom. Before that, the man himself, bringing it all back home, Bob Dylan's Subterranean Homesick Blues. Shut up, D1, this is Nina Simone.

big boss man, the master of the house with a reputation for being cheap and stingy. You're the famous chieftain, the enormous, tight-fisted penny pincher who treats all the workers like errand boys. You hold the purse strings and walk the corridors of power. The despot who rubs the print off a dollar bill. Modern man is your employee, servile and hypocritical. He's the informed citizen, the rational being, the yes man and the ass kisser. His temple is the movie theater. He's working for you round the clock and he's dehydrated. It would take oceans of water to cleanse him from his previous lives. He needs rivers of poetry and music, but you won't let him pause or stand down for a second from his chores. Labor unions, uprising, revolts, empty threats, you don't pay attention to any of that. You let all that go. You're above it all. You're the cyclopean giant. You're on the right side of history. The supreme oligarch, the generalissimo, the over-the-top overlord who treats the whole world like butlers and chambermaids. You're a man of distinction. You should be happy that people want to emulate you.

Half a block from the intersection and the yellow light was already stale. Didn't really matter. Traffic was already stop and go even without the traffic signals being against him. It was going to take 3 hours at this rate. Probably could have stopped and had dinner after leaving work and gotten there at the same time, but she was waiting for him. Late afternoon sun, hotter than a match head, but the ride was long enough for the sweat-soaked shirt sticking to his car seat to dry out. He patted his pocket to make sure he had a stick of gum to pop into his mouth as he turned down her street. But that was still a long way off. He turned up the radio and tapped the steering wheel in time to Fathead Newman's tenor saxophone. His head hurt from too much coffee. He thought about the new girl at work, the one with the high cheekbones and the band-aid on her heel where her shoe rubbed her raw. He smiled when he held the elevator, when she held the elevator for him. She probably lived nearby. Why couldn't he like her? In the beginning, he drove recklessly, desire rolling him through stop signs before he settled into the torpor of habit, and the drive became a chore, not a mission. She would be waiting for him, half asleep, cranky on the couch. It's not like he was going to be great company either after driving way over town. Sure, in the early days it was peaches. Love day and night, never grumbling or fussing. That wears off quick. Then the only thing left is the long drive. Desire fades, but traffic.

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Little Richard was speaking in tongues across the airwaves long before anybody knew what was happening. He took speaking in tongues right out of the sweaty canvas tent and put it on the mainstream radio. Even screamed like a holy preacher, which is what he was. Little Richard is the master of the double entendre. Tutti Frutti is a good example. A fruit, a male homosexual, and Tutti Frutti is all fruit.

Sally, Mary, and Jenny, Daisy, Sue, and Melinda, they are all slipping by in the shady world of sex and dreams and giving you a run for your money. Little Richard was anything but little. He's saying that something is happening. 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He's a preacher. 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Wah, bah, bah, loom, bah.

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1: This is a song that does no favors for anyone, casts doubt on everything. In this song, people are trying to slap you around, slap you in the face, vilify you. They're rude and they slap you down, they slam you down, take cheap shots. They don't like you because you pull out all the stops and go for broke. You put your heart and soul into everything and shoot the works because you got energy and strength and purpose. Because you're so inspired, they put the whammy on. They're allergic to you and they have hard feelings. Just your very presence repels them. They give you frosty looks. They've had enough of you and there's a million others just like you multiplying every day. You're in an exclusive club and you're advertising yourself. You're blabbing about your age group, of which you're a high-ranking member. You can't conceal your deceit and you're snobbish and snooty about it. You're not trying to drop any bombshell or cause a scandal. You're just waving a flag and you don't want anyone to comprehend what you're saying or embrace it or even try to take it all in. You're looking down your nose at society and you have no use for it. You're hoping to croak before senility sets in. You don't want to be ancient and decrepit. No, thank you. I'll kick the bucket before all that happens. You're looking at the world mortified by the hopelessness of it all. In reality, you're an 80-year-old man being wheeled around in a home for the elderly, and the nurses are getting on your nerves. You say, why don't you all just fade away? You're in your second childhood. Can't get a word out without stumbling and dribbling. You haven't any aspirations to live in a fool's paradise. You're not looking forward to that. You've got your fingers crossed that you don't. Knock on wood, you'll give up the ghost first. You're talking about your generation, sermonizing, giving a discourse. A straight talk.

What you'd like to see is a neighborly face, a lovely, charming face. Someone on the up and up, a straight shooter, ethical and fit. Someone in an attractive place, hospitable, hole in the wall. A honky tonk with home cooking. Nobody needs to be in a quick rush, no emphasis on speediness. Everybody's going to measure their steps. Your little girl will support you. She waits on your hand and foot. She sides with you at all times. But you're in limbo and you're shouting at anyone who'll listen to take you out of this garden of evil. Get you away from the gangsters and psychopaths, this menagerie of wimps and yellow bellies. You want to be emancipated from all the hokum. You don't want to daydream your life away. You want to get beyond the borderlands, and you've been ruminating too long. You've been suspended in midair, but now the stage is set, and you're going to go in any direction available and get away from this hothouse that has gone to the dogs. The ones that represses you. You want to get away from this corrupt neck of the woods, as far as possible from this debauchery. You want to ride on a chariot through the pillars of light. You got faith. You're fearless and undaunted. You're hanging tough and sick of being hog-tied and being held back. You want to be flung into a distant realm where you'll be redeemed. And you'll go with anyone who'll escort you out of this jungle of baloney and everything fishy. Even if you have to dog paddle your way across the seven seas, you'll do it. And you can bet on that. Put money on it. You overpower your fears and wipe them out. Anything. To get out of this garden of evil, this landscape of hatred and horror, this murky haze that fills you with disgust. You want to be piggybacked into another dimension where your body and mind can be restored. If you stay here, your dignity is at risk. You're one step away from becoming a spiritual monster, and that's a no-no. You're appealing to someone, imploring someone to get you out of here. You're talking to yourself, hoping you don't go mad. You've got to move across the threshold, but be careful. You might have to put up a fight. And you don't want to get into it.

0: Like in a romantic comedy, we all know where this song is going from the opening moments. In a romantic comedy, we all know that the guy is going to get the girl, and here we know things are not going to go well for Billy. This is a warning song. Don't be too smart. Always let somebody else think that they're smarter than you. Don't give somebody too many choices. If you have an entire alphabet of letters, just give somebody the A and the B. In this song, a young kid drinks too much whiskey. It's not that he took his guns to town. It's that he got himself drunk and then got shot. Guns and drinking just don't mix. And Johnny Cash knew that as well as anybody. Even as this kid is dying, he remembers what his mother said. But it's too late.
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0: Don't take your guns to town. 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I can shoot as quick and straight as anybody can. 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But she cried again as he rode away. 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
1: 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You've been listening to Theme Time Dylan Hour on the Thursday Night Show. This is Johnny Cash, Don't Take Your Guns to Town. Before that, you heard Webb Pierce, There Stands the Glass. The Who, My Generation, Little Richard, Tutti Frutti, Ray Charles, I Got a Woman, Jimmy Reed, Big Boss Man, and extracts from Bob Dylan's The Philosophy of Modern Song. Stay tuned.

This is not a clever effect. This is exceptionally annoying. But letting a modicum of light in on magic, I've just bought myself a special new toy. I'm very excited. And for you, gentle listener, hopefully that should mean a dramatic improvement to microphone proceedings in future weeks. It hasn't arrived yet. But by next Thursday, hopefully this horrific mic nonsense will be over. But good afternoon, Thursday night show. I trust you are in rude health. My name is Ian Joliet, and this is the 5 o'clock cocktail hour. Oh, yes. You are very welcome to join me for a stiff one. The sun is officially over the yardarm. My glass is charged. So if you're sitting comfortably, then we will begin. Pull up a chair. Why don't you? I've perused the menu. And first out of the shaker is a fruity number from Finland. Oh, yes. Now, these chaps have been the proud recipients of the early evening epic on a previous week. So I've been keeping my powder dry on this one. But, I mean, if the first track I played you was an early evening epic, I don't know what we're going to call this. I can't even play you the full 9 yards because it weighs in at over 18 minutes. So essentially, this is just the second half. But it's mighty fine. Garnish with that. Some extra ice. Very good. Right, sit back, relax. It's the early evening epic. Cheers.

moody, mysterious. What can it mean? It can mean, my friends, that you are listening to the latter stages of the early evening epic for this week. Straight to Finland. Oh, yeah. This is the second time round for Sinai. Way back, the day before Valentine's Day, indeed, in mid-February, I played another track from this release by Sinai called... my Finnish is not what it once was, but let's go for Kirjokansi. Does that sound remotely plausible? Anyway, it's taken from an album called Tanssi. I think I said this last time. I have Finnish friends. It's true. Honest. I promise you. And I remember them telling me that the way to pronounce... apparently, Finnish pronunciation is extremely logical. You just have to pronounce every letter. It gets confusing when there are double letters next to each other. Like, for example, in the album name, T-A-N-S-S-I. But you kind of have to go Tans... And, well, kind of separate it, Tans, and then C, and then take out the gap. So Tansi. So you pronounce both S's. Does that make sense? Never mind that now. It came out in mid-January, 17th to be precise. And released on Sweet Cecilti Records through Playground Music. As I say, tragically, don't have time to play the full 9 yards here. this track, Kasi Kadessa, I reckon that's about right, weighs in at 18 minutes and 16 seconds. So you'll get as much as I can muster. But as you can see, it's a shape-shifting beast. Just when you think you've got the hang of where it's going, it takes a rapid left turn and leaves you for dust. What can I treat your ears with on this evening's 5 o'clock cocktail hour, my friends? Well now, in but a moment, we will be delving into this week's lullaby section, courtesy of Lana Del Rey and Arc de Soleil. I've got a wonky donkey from Buke and Gas, or Buke and Guys, Gaze, I'm not absolutely sure. And what else? This week's Zephyr Beeblebrox double header. Our featured artist is Tellerman. We've got an opportunity to read my mind, which I'm sure you're feverish with excitement about already. There is drum and bass from Near Archives. And if we have time, a double dose of a Harvey Wallbanger, a dance floor destroyer from Gilligan Moss, and another from Roiksopp.

And as my old mother was so fond of saying, with regard to the early evening epic, never mind the width, feel the length. All right, time to crack into the lullaby section for this week, helping you climb up the wooden hill to Bedfordshire at the curiously early time of 5 p.m. in the UK. But, you know, over in Indonesia and elsewhere, it's just gone 11 p.m. So possibly time to consider a nightcap. And kicking us off with part one of the lullaby section this week. Oh, well, I played her on last week's show as well, but more of that in a minute. This is new music from Lana Del Rey.

very pleasant. And there's a bit of this around at the moment. Don't we think there's a bit of this around? You know the band Krangbin, if you are aware of their work? And they're not alone. But I actually think there is some... Oh dear, damning with Frank Praise and come on now. There are some songs by Krangbin that I rather like. But in general, I think that... was better. Good. It was Arctus Soleil, but we'll get to that in a minute. That it was part two of the lullaby section, taking you to the bleeding edge of soporific pop and the home of tranquilizing bangers. But let's deal with this in the order in which you heard them. Perhaps unnecessarily, but that's just what I'm going to do. On last week's show, we opened proceedings with a rendition of a popular song from yesteryear called You Will Never Walk Alone. You may have heard of it. And there was no particular reason for playing that. I was astonished to find that Jerry and the Pacemakers, possibly, well, I don't know, maybe for my generation, Jerry and the Pacemakers, my generation, what am I talking about? My dad's generation, let's say. That would have been the most famous version. But it's actually a show tune originally, taken from the musical Carousel. But this is a new music show, which is why I played you a five-year-old song last week, which was Lana Del Rey's version of You'll Never Walk Alone, taken from the soundtrack to a documentary about a football club called Liverpool. This is not good form, is it? If you're going to play, if you're going to bill yourself as a new music show, you need to be on the bleeding edge of pop, right? And so to try and make amends for this, a double dose of Lana Del Rey in consecutive weeks, and this is brand new. It is her new single. It's called Henry, Come On, released on the 11th of April. It's brand new. And I don't get me wrong, I don't want to down with faint praise here, but I'm partial to Ms. Del Rey's work. But it's kind of Lana Del Rey in the style of Lana Del Rey, if you know what I mean. There's a second song which it puts in your mind of, but there's definitely elements to Summertime Sadness, if you are aware of that previous single from the Chanteurs. On to part two of the lullaby section then, and this is an artist who's new to me called Arc de Soleil. The track I played is Midnight in Saqqara, I say the one that I thought sounded a bit like Krangbin and others. Now, Danny M is out there in listenerland, and I'm delighted to have his ears. If you want to join Danny in the chat room and Hardy Miltz and others, then hop along to the website at thethursdaynightshow.com. Danny is knee-deep in the hoopla, apparently, at the moment, editing the longest RFP response he's ever worked on, which sounds impressive, except I have no idea what an RFP response is. Maybe one day I'll find out. But he said that Arctus Soleil was helping, which I am delighted to hear. So he is a guy called Daniel. And do we have more than... yes, Daniel Kadawatha. Daniel Kadawatha? I'm going to go for that. So, he records and trades as Arctus Soleil. And the soul of his sound, apparently, lies in its melodic guitar arrangements. That was fairly self-evident from the work, I guess. This is where it gets a little bit something or other. Vessels of inspiration and storytelling, guiding listeners on their own journey to seek spirit in their unique way. But of slightly more interest, well, to me anyway, is kind of the biographical element of this, which is Daniel's deep love for the guitar springs from childhood, where his father's guitars and homemade amplifiers opened a new world, shaping his unique musical journey. Very good indeed. All right then. Now, I am admonishing myself here. There is an artist from New Zealand called Marlon Williams, of whom I am very fond. I saw him play live. Oh, Christ. I mean, it must have been pre-pandemic, so this is over half a decade ago now, which is terrifying in itself. This man has quite the set of lungs. He sounds beautiful on record, but I don't think you fully get the both barrels of it until you see him live. His new album came out a couple of weeks ago, and I've basically been tying myself up in knots because every time I hear a song off the album, I think, well, that sounds quite nice. And then I'm like, I need to listen to the whole thing before. Anyway, enough of that. It's been out several weeks now. This is Carrero Maori.

Hooray. I finally played something from the new album by Marlon Williams. That was Carrero Maori, and apologies for pronunciation. All the track titles, including the album title, are all in Maori, and it's not my strongest suit, but I think the album is called Te Ware Te Wakaweka. Does that sound even half plausible? That was released on the 4th of April and via Secretly Distribution, it says here. But anyway, moving on. It's excellent. That's very jaunty. Although it does occur to me that if I'm going to wax lyrical about Marlon's voice, then playing a track which concentrates mostly on a kind of backing choir. There will be more from that album in future weeks, I can assure you, but it is time now for this week's Wonky Donkey, an esoteric selection which nevertheless kicks like a mule. I will tell you more about Buke and Gas in a minute, but this is a project a long time in the coming, but a kind of quite descriptive album title. It's the live soundtrack to the documentary and concert film which is also called Music and Gas, but anyway, this is Hard Times. Assume the brace position, please.

a little bit of wonk, and probably quite a lot of donk. Lovely. And I am moderately discordant ending, as if to underline and emphasise that point. It was this week's Wonky Donkey, an esoteric selection which still kicks like a mule. And I trust you did assume the brace position for Buchan Gas and Hard Times. It is taken, as I mentioned, essentially kind of, yeah, the live soundtrack to a documentary about the band. So there's kind of two elements to this, which is that. There are especially other musicians. So, for example, The National, they're a band you've probably heard of. The National really love Buchan Gas, and they're not the only ones. And I think, yeah, they are a sort of sui generis kind of, I think they're a couple, they're a male-female duo anyway, and they seem very friendly, which leads me to believe. That's unconfirmed. Half-baked facts there. And essentially what they did, I think they moved a while ago to upstate New York, if memory serves. And then when the pandemic struck, they took over a venue which obviously had been rendered kind of, temporarily dark whilst the pandemic was... yes, indeed, that's right. Sorry, I'm just checking my notes here. And it was Hudson, New York that they relocated to. And so obviously this venue was dark during the pandemic. And they managed to set it up, so presumably, I don't know if it was remote cameras or what it was, but they basically, the two of them, set up their instruments in this venue and managed to kind of record themselves playing a concert with no audience. And so that footage, together with interviews with various other kind of contributors, go to make up this documentary. They are called, I think the pronunciation is Buchan Gas. It's named after instruments that they made themselves. The Buke is a cross between a bass and a ukulele, and the Gas is a cross between a guitar and a bass. As it happens, they've moved on a bit now. It says here, they've refined and modernized their instrumental creations, embraced electronic music, and developed arcs, a device that revolutionized their performance, allowing them to trigger percussive sounds, change effects on their instruments, and control vocal harmonies, all with a punch of an arcade button. So the Buchan Gas that gives them their names, gives them their name, has, I think, largely been retired. Onwards then, my friends, to this week's Zaphod Beeblebrox doubleheader. Two tracks related to a featured artist of the week. And this week, I'm delighted to say, and I don't know if Dr. Lindsay Jordan of Tahamlets on the World is listening, but it's Teleman Lindsay.

So this is the Safe Old Bebop Rocks double header for this week. Two tracks related to a featured artist, which this week is Teleman, and is as is often my wont, something old, something new. This being the old Sweet Morning, take the title track from the Sweet Morning EP, indeed, released on Moshi Moshi Records in November of 2021. Apologies to Hardy Miltz, who was rather taken with that, I think, and not unreasonably, as this is a new release show. That being the 5 o'clock cocktail hour with me, Ian Joliet, on the Thursday night show. I think he was quite keen to play it himself, but yeah, alas, it is now 3.5-ish years old. This held a special place in my heart in 2021. Indeed, it was number 61 in my top 100 new tunes of the year, the Triple Threat 2021 top 100. And in addition to which, the following year, I was still very much enthralled to its charms. We used to do a thing on other days around this manor called the Social Distancing Dance Party, and then every festive season we had a musical thing called the SWP Advent Calendar, and the following year I picked this as my choice for the Advent Calendar. 2022 wasn't was a year of chaos. Well, let's say that anyway. A lot of bad things happened in that year personally. With the exception of one thing, I think it's fair to say. This is what I had to say at the time. Again, I always feel slightly odd quoting myself, but anyway, I wrote it. So anyway, make what you will of this. A surprisingly sunny Monday, the 7th of February, 2022, and the newest member of the SWP Juniors came into this world. When we were told we could make a soundtrack for Marin's birth, I grudgingly accepted the offer, or something like that, and subsequently played tracks from the playlist. And subsequently played those tracks on the Thursday night show as well, on my slow motion show. They're all bangers, of course, but one seemed particularly apposite as Jacobsburg Very Junior timed his arrival at 11:57 a.m. And obviously the song is called Sweet Morning. On more to point, the night that followed Marin's birth, I spent that evening failing to sleep in a chair with an unhappy infant wailing inches from my head on the other side of a pointless curtain. I pondered the conundrum that the problem with maternity wards is there are altogether far too many babies. The sun shone again the next morning, however, and 24 hours after he entered the world, I put Marin into his sling for the first time and walked him home through the streets of Hackney. Sweet Morning is taken from Teleman's EP of the same name, 5 songs so good I played them all on the Thursday night show when it was released in November 2021. The title track is my favourite in a strong field, and I was also amused that the band thought, and this was a quote from them, making an EP felt like we could be more spontaneous and try things out without the pressure and expectations surrounding an album release, whereas I think it sounds none more Teleman. So that was the Something Old. Now for the Something New, a brand new release taken from their piano EP. This is Teleman and Doberman.

And there we have it, part two of this week's Zephyr Beaver Rocks doubleheader, two tracks related to a featured artist of the week. And this week it is Tellerman. That from their brand new piano EP, which came out on the 25th of April, is new music from Tellerman. It is the piano version of Doberman, which in a mild way is slightly misleading, because at the moment there is no other version of Doberman. The piano EP otherwise are re-recorded, stripped down versions of pre-existing Tellerman tracks, which you no doubt know and love. Christina, I previously played Song for a Seagull. There's also Dusseldorf and a version of Trees Grow High. But one of those tracks, Doberman, is brand new and hot off the press, and very pleasant it is too. And Tellerman, who are from London, had this to say about Doberman itself. This was a last-minute addition to the EP and was recorded separately without our long-term collaborator and producer, Ollie Baston. We recorded it in Pete's home studio with a very simple setup. It was written specifically with the piano in mind, as we thought it would be great to offer a new track along with some of the old favourites. Tom started out with an upbeat piano hook to contrast the more introspective vibe of the other tracks on the EP. We liked how the strange and sombre lyrics were counterbalanced by a kind of jaunty 3/4 time signature. Very good. All right. I cannot believe it is there are only 13 minutes left. But I tell you what, my friends, there's a new artist that I've come across, and his name is Tom O.C. Wilson. And you know what he reminds me of? Tellerman.

Very nice indeed. Tom O.C. Wilson, new to me, although collaborating on that track with someone that I've played very much around this parish before, The Magic Lantern, on a track called Better Off. Tom O.C. Wilson is London-based creator of colourful, exuberant pop music. His songs hit the sweet spot between melodic immediacy and surprise, creating an exhilarating pleasure reminiscent of artists such as XTC, Joe Jackson, there's a reference, and early Prefab Sprout. Slight gear change now. Time for Ringo and Paul, my regular reminder to play more drum and bass. And this week, I'm delighted to say, we welcome back Near Archives.

Is everyone packing up? Fair enough. Well, it's not time to go home just yet. That was Ringo and Paul, my regular reminder to play more drum and bass. A meeting of minds near Archives, you're probably aware of. She was nominated for the Mercury Prize, don't you know? Teaming up there with Cheetah, a drum and bass producer who is new to me. The track is called Get Loose. I get the impression that Nia might have started her own label because that came out on the 23rd of April on an imprint called Up Your Archives. Seems too much of a coincidence, does it not? All right, then. Time for the Harvey Wallbanger, a fantastically fruity dance floor destroyer. This is long overdue. It is the true electric version of Running to the Sea, featuring the divine vocals of Suzanne Sunfor by Royksopp.

0: My name is Ian Joliet, and you have been listening to the 5 o'clock cocktail hour, courtesy of the good people at the Thursday night show. Coming up after me, my friends, 6 o'clock it's Turf Wars, 7 o'clock the man without whom, the maitre d', the ever present Hardy Milts. WHAC Radio follows Hardy, and then DJ 3080, Man Bones, the Lonely Artist Cast, and through the midnight hour we go. In fact, 2 hours of the Lonely Artist Cast, then Jason BDA, Baptiste Digital Arts, and 2 hours of Parnat to finish you off. This is the True Electric version, as previously mentioned, of Running to the Sea by Royksopp featuring Susanne Sunfour, taken from the album True Electric, released on Dog Triumph on the 11th of April 2025. It's a whole album of pre-existing Royksopp tracks, reversioned to give you a better idea of what they sound like live. All right, then, I need to get out of here. My name is Ian Joliet.
1: Yeah, I know it means you use one hand up here and one hand down there. Anyway, at 9 o'clock, that was George Michael having Fast Lovers, if there's any other kind. Coming up, we've got Rihanna with S&M, which is like the cleanest track about S&M you can possibly have. But I want to tell you I'm not going to tell you very quickly now about my Gemini experience. I've fallen in love with AI and it's all gone horribly wrong. Actually, I want Anu to tell you about her confusion between, what was it, S&M and M&S?
2: Oh, it's not my confusion. We'll get back to your story, David, from Aquarius to Gemini.
1: Yeah.
2: So my sister, bless her, forget knowing what S&M involved. She gets so confused. She'd be like, oh, what's that thing called? M&S? M&S? And now every time I go to Marks and Spencer's food, I think about her. I mean, she couldn't even get
1: so basically every time. So your sister got M&S and S&M confused, which is very startlingly similar to a friend of mine said, it was like sort of initializations and stuff like that. He had on his shoes, like, as left and right, because he was a bit stupid. He had L&R for left and right and all the rest of it, and his gloves had L&R on. Basically everything was initialized, so he knew where it went, because he was a bit funny like that. And it made sense in the end, because his wife got her knickers from C&A.
3: Na, na, na, come on.
1: That one's for Hardy.
3: Na, na, na, come on, come.
1: He likes word puns.
3: Na, na, na, na, come on.
1: This is the cleanest S&M track in existence. Called S&M, it's Rihanna. Very 50 Shades, isn't it?

0: Hardy makes a good point about Poker Face by Lady Gaga. It does actually say fucker face.
1: And that was S&M by Rihanna.
0: Well, it still is.
1: You're right, it still is S&M by Rihanna. That one goes out to Kiwi Girl, who has an outfit that is just jeans. I'll bring the whips. And David, are you going to bring
0: What's the line? Sticks and stones may break my bones, but whips and chains excite me.
1: Nah, come on. That's the line.
0: But yeah, for Hardy Meltzer in the chat room, interesting story about Poker Face on, by Lady Gaga, which I actually worked on. It does indeed go, it goes poker face, fucker face. And the only people on radio to notice were Kiss FM. And everyone had been playing fucker face for years.

And then there was the famous time at Universal Music where the rumours were out there about Lady Gaga, so we bought all the key... We used Google Ads to buy all the phrases, Lady Gaga's got a penis.

0: bored on a Friday night after a frisson with nothing to do and no hope? Colder than a teaspoon before gyro day? Then you need to see the warm-up acts at Pete Doherty's House of Comedy exclusive comedy club next to Amy Winehouse's Winehouse for a cracking night out. Why not do both in one night? It's just a ticket for a hot night out with Pete and his next door heroine, Amy.
1: I went to Pete Doherty's House of Comedy for a crack. I came home with no money, no job, my TV and stereo sold at Pound Me In, and a low sense of self-esteem.
2: I went last Sunday. By Thursday, my life was an utter mess and completely destroyed. It's now a total shambles, baby. Oh, I may have lost all my friends and alienated my entire family, but I had a hell of a time doing it.
0: So come to the House of Comedy, the exclusive comedy club by Pete Doherty. It's a right crack.
3: Located in between Amy Winehouse's Winehouse and Charlie Sheen's Junkyard. And remember, kids, don't try anything mentioned in this mock commercial. Really. Just ask Frank.
4: That's right. Pete Doherty's House of Comedy, where everything's a right crack, is between... Where was it? Where was it between Charlie Sheen's Junkyard and somewhere else? Amy Winehouse's Winehouse, that's it. Now we have the purple one. The god in my eyes, with a bit of cream. That's right, Kiwi, tiny purple one.

0: sponsored by Asda, their Associated Dairies. That's a little purple one with cream. True story. Two true stories, actually. Michael Jackson, Wacko Jacko, and Prince they had real Barneys. And I explored this on my Friday show a couple of weeks ago. And apparently Prince used to call Jacko Camille. And he would always call him Camille and never stopped. And it really wound Jacko up. Second true story, when we were putting the show together the other day, I said to Anu, I said, I really want you to do the back announce for Prince because, I said, I know you can't stand Prince. And Anu went, what do you mean I can't stand Prince? I said, well, yeah, you told me you hate a little purple one. So anyway, on that note, over to you, Anu.
1: Thanks, David. Recently, I just heard somebody saying she has 20 vibrators by her bedside. And you know what? That smacks of inexperience. You always have your favourite.
0: Really?
1: But on that note...
0: I had a favourite rabbit, but I was about 8.
1: I just never outgrew it. So next we have a very well-known song. I'd like you to guess the artist.
0: Oh, so we're guessing the artist, right? Okay.
1: And the original artist.
0: I mean, I know what it is, right? So I'm cheating, right? I'm looking at people that are on the internet right now that have access to the metadata, and it displays the track and the title and the artist. We don't want your answers. Thank you very much.
1: This is all TTNS intelligence.
0: Better than artificial intelligence, I can promise you that.

0: So as Adam rightly identified in the chat room, that was Sway. Now,
1: who was the artist?
0: The original version was by Dean Martin in 1954, also Rosemary Clooney. But this was done by none other than the Pussycat Dolls.
1: It was indeed from the album PCD, which I worked on. And I tell you what, I got into working with the Pussycat Dolls that I had my little cropped Pussycat Dolls PCD crop t-shirt and a little PCD glittery hat. This is what, 20 years ago, so I could get away with it, and I was about stick thin. I used to swan around Universal in my little Pussycat Dolls crop t-shirt and my little glittery hat, and it was great. And there's pictures of it somewhere that are hopefully deleted and never on the internet again. Right, so next track we got. Did anyone get any points for that, by the way, Anu?
0: 1 point for Adam for Sway, and that was it.
1: Okay, how many points do I get for wearing a glittery cropped Pussycat Dolls t-shirt?
0: You get a point for that. You get 3.
1: Good. Well, there are 3 Pussycat Dolls, to be fair, aren't there? I think. Was there 3 or 5? Can't remember. Anyway, coming up, we got Billy Idol with Cradle of Love, which very quickly reminds me of the article I saw on Amazon the other week. I clicked on it because it looked like a bloody sex swing. Turns out it was some sort of home exercise gym. Honestly, it looked like a sex swing. Really?
0: But a sex swing is a home exercise gym.
1: Is in your world, anyway. On that note, a bit of Billy from Charmed Life, Cradle of Love.
0: Cradle of Love. I love this song. Please turn it up.

Rose just saying in the chat room on TTNS, sorry for crashing the vocal, that she remembers this song from school and she absolutely loved it. No. You remember Cradle of Love? It's basically a filth song from school. No wonder you are like this.

0: kind of wishing I'd have programmed him Zodiac Mind Warp and Love Reaction with Prime Mover now.
1: All right.
0: I'd go with this so well.

0: Maybe I'll play that tomorrow, eh, you know?
1: This is fab. You can never go wrong with this.
0: Now a word from our sponsors.
2: Hi, I'm Bob, and I'm here with my best friend Bonovox, who is owner of Bonovox's Vacuous Vacuums, where everything either sucks or blows. Have you been searching for a good sucker and still haven't found what you're looking for? Then friend of Africa, Bonovox, is here to rescue you. Again, check out his fully stocked range of cleaners, which are suitable for both carpet and Brazilians, with his exclusive sleek models. Gasp in delight as you'll desire his powerful hot air range that go hard at it for 3 minutes and fill the room with a load of hot air. Or how about one of our cordless models? They go longer than a listless 80-year-old colonel on a tub of Viagra. So make sure you check out our magnificent exclusive range of vacuous vacuums at Bonovox's House of Vax for a machine that certainly won't rattle and hum. That's Bonovox's House of Vacuous Vacuums on Dreary Lane, right next to Brian Harvey's Merc Dealer and Jacket Potato Emporium. Bono, thanks you.
0: Bono thanks you, certainly. One person that won't be thanking Bono were he here. Michael Hutchins of INXS, former best friend to Bonovox, who was abandoned in his moment of need. And when Hutchins killed himself, we're talking about it.

0: Excess there, but I'm the Hutchins with what did we play then? I've completely forgotten. What's
1: going on? Tonight.
0: That's right. Yeah. That's right. We did.
1: And
0: the reason I forgot is because I was about to go off on a Bono rant, but I'm kind of out of energy on Bono rants actually at the moment. But it does anger me that Bono did say that he abandoned Michael Hutchins because his best friend, who he lived next door to, because he was getting a bit out of control. Michael Hutchins goes and kills himself, and then Bono Vox writes a song about how he convinced Michael Hutchins not to kill himself. Thank God I'm not friends with Bono Vox. That's all I'm saying, right? Anyway, we've got a little tale.
1: It's friends like that.
0: It's friends like that, yeah. You wanted to talk about revenge, didn't you? And vengeance, Anu.
1: No, but before we get into revenge, in excess, I have this great story. When I was in college in the US, they came to play, and it was so fantastic. And I was quite up there, quite in front. One of my best friends was right there, right in front, managed to jump up and grab Michael Hutchins' crotch.
0: Really? I'm sure a lot of people have done that.
1: I'm sure they have. It was a fantastic show. I love NXS.
0: I mean, if you've ever seen, to segue, we'll get onto the little revenge story later. If you've ever seen the video of Paulie Yates, the time she met Michael Hutchins on The Big Breakfast, I mean, she was practically, I mean, she was draped all over him and practically dripping. It's on YouTube. Well worth checking out.

0: Vivek has just joined us in the old chatty room.
1: Another visitor. Stay a while.

0: want to fucking tear you apart.
1: She wants revenge there with I want to tear you apart. Well, actually, just tear you apart. But revenge. So, I know you wanted to talk about revenge.
2: Well, there's this fantastic thing I came across.
1: Oh, did you?
2: As one does. About a woman sending her ex-boyfriend videos of his current girlfriend farting aggressively.
1: How do you fart aggressively and video it and send it to your... so many questions. So many questions that need answering right now. I need to use the...
3: Inquiring minds want to know.

0: Higher-ups have arrived.
1: Not in the biblical sense.
2: Hey, there's somebody at the door. Oh, there's somebody at the door. Come on.

0: angry South London trip hoppers there, archive. From the Oven Controlling Clouds, parts 1-3, that was Whore, which sits very well in our Love Spurts 3, doesn't it?
1: Love Spurts.
0: Just gotta say hello to Dr. Rock now. He apparently is in a hotel room on his own.
2: I just love Coke.
0: We know what's gonna happen there, don't we?

man.

0: wasn't this about Bill Oddie or something? Bill Oddie, Bill Oddie, put your hands all over my body. So that was Madonna with Erotica. And because I know I'm such a master at DJ segues and linking, I can actually thematically, off the top of my head, link Erotica, Archives Whore, and She Wants Revenge on Your Fart Porn Story all at once, right? And it's very simple if I don't forget it. We were gonna, as the Nude Romantics, when Fred was still part of the crew, as a little fundraiser, I was going to buy Fred an exercise bike and a load of white undies and actually get him to cycle, like, you know, from here to Brighton and back on his exercise bike equivalent in these undies and then sell them on eBay to Japanese businessmen as a sort of erotic fart porn, you know, sort of. Yeah, really? Yeah, what do you reckon to that?
1: I wouldn't be for it.
0: So, on that note, it's time to get a little darker here on Love Spurts. We've got a bit of Nine Inch Nails. Jesus' favourite band.

0: reminds me of this track, and DJ Discordian's comment in the chat room about fisting of the time at one of my clubs. We were working on a Valentine's show, and one of my performers said, "Oh, I've got a great new act." We put it on. It's basically him and his cohort, both male, dressed in business suits. He fisted his cohort and pulled out a big love heart and gave it to him.
1: Join the fun at Escape Club on a Saturday night as Josef Fritzl hosts the ultimate underground house party in his own unique and special way. There's no need to restrain yourself at Escape as Josef spins the wheels of steel with the best of them every Saturday from now until you just can't take it anymore. Scream in delight as our cage dancers beg and vie for your attention, and cry tears of joy at seeing the sun come up at 6 a.m. as if it was the very first time. All of this whilst you subject yourself to the wild, rhythmic, monotone thrashing and pounding of drums in between. At Josef Fritzl's, you'll never leave early, which is a good job, really, as you can't. That's Josef Fritzl's underground house party at Escape Club, next to Elton John's World of Saris, every Saturday from 9 p.m. Why should you? Because everyone knows Josef absolutely loves a little underground house.
0: That's right. Josef Fritzl, he loves a little underground house. We've not got a little underground house for you right now, though, but we are keeping it Germanic.
2: Darling, it's better down where it's wetter. Take it from me.
0: Ich tu de Wir by Rammstein. Absolutely brilliant track.
3: Woo!
0: I worked on it as well, you know, Anu.
3: There's
0: a great story of me getting Rammstein sued for a substantial amount of money. That's for another time.

0: Rammstein there with Ecto de Vere, and we're last track time, Anu. Just got to say very quickly that Josef Fritzl will get his request for a little underground house. That's coming up in a second. DJ Discordian follows us at 10. There's a few things we didn't explore today that we wanted to. The rudest Disney song ever is from The Little Mermaid.
1: Darling, it's bitter down where it's wetter. Take it from me.
0: What else didn't we explore? We didn't explore my Gemini story. We'll cover that tomorrow on nuderadio.uk for the Vinyls Friday free song at 4 p.m. What else did we explore? The farting stories, that farting revenge porn is a thing.
2: We didn't explore the Russian alternative.
0: We'll cover that. We'll get Geneva Stone on that to write that one up for me tomorrow. This show has been Love Spurts 3.
3: Love Spurts.
0: I've been David Vinyl. You've been...
2: I'm a new revolution.
0: Lovely.
2: Thanks for listening, guys.
0: Yeah, we've still got a few minutes left. We'll probably talk over 20 fingers, because quite frankly, 20 fingers is more than enough for anyone.
2: Earlier in the show, David, we were talking about how an octopus is very handy.
0: Yes.
2: You know, what's the quorum for the number of limbs you would say are, you know, intriguing? I think an octopus is perfect. 20 limbs.
0: An octopus would be good, but I prefer 20 fingers. It reminds me of a girl I dated. She was called Hamster Face because she looked a bit like Hamster, and then we changed her name to Sooty for obvious reasons. On that note, it's 20 fingers and lick it. I've been David Vinyl. 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

don't forget, as well as me, 4 till 6 tomorrow on nuderadio.uk, you get a replay of tonight's TTNS action post-midnight, including the US shows. That's from 6.

0: Believe is up next has got a slice of 80s goth for us, which is going to be awesome. Can't wait for that. Even though I'm playing dance right now, I love me 80s goth.
1: Isn't it ironic?
0: No, Alanis, it isn't.

Good evening. You're listening to the Thursday Night Show, and you were listening to Lion City Hot Club playing some fantastic tunes. Thank you, El Jefe. This is a new revolution. I'm going to be playing some super loungy tunes because the sun's out, which means it's time for sundown sessions. Big love, Hardy, El Jefe, Doomy, Shutter Girl, Simran, Diane, anyone else listening? Let's go.

Big love to Forbesy. Forgot to mention you. How could I update that flyer?

That's Heartstring by Kinobe. Glad you like that, Luke. Super, super loungy, sunsetty stuff.

That's Sugar for the Pill by Slow Dive. Big love to my dear, crazy, twisted friend Simran, who is listening in from Bombay. Love you. And big love to Grins. Lovely to have you. Are we feeling sunsetty enough? Should turn it up a bit.

That's Puesta del Sol by Stem G. I know Diane loves that song. I think you'll like this one too, because it's a little bit Frenchy.

That was Lemon by Thievery Corporation, and big love to Annika, who has joined, who is listening in the chat room. Great to have you here. Spätkauf. Nice to have you join us. Big love.

Where no one can hear you, by Open Zone Bar. I think I'd just call it Open Bar. What do you think about that? Hey.

That's Hey by Nulufo Yanya. Back to something extremely sunsetty. If you're listening, come join the chat room. See why I'm kicking Forbesy out of bed.

That's La Luna by Climatic. And I've just been told that Niloufer Yania, who sang the previous track, has a new album out. Check it out. It's an oldie but a goodie.

Slave to Love by Brian Ferry. Great track from the 80s. Glad you like that, Simran. I love it. That one aged well.

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So glad you're enjoying the music, Simran. Hey Raj, love to have you here.

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She's posing for consumer products now and then. 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

À la plage by Junio. I did a French kiss show a couple of weeks ago, Raj. This time it's a bit more mixed. We're gonna simmer down now. Simmer down.

That's Simmer Down by Nostalgia 77 and Joza Pete. And big love to our techno evangelical sister who's in the house. Good to have you here, Matt. Turns out Roger is simmering down his pasta. And sounds like Hardy and Naringa are rocking their sofas. This is the tune for you.

hugs and kisses to Dumi, who is chilling out in a hammock. Does sound divine. Hope this makes you feel better. Feel better soon.

That's the Richard Dorfmeister mix of Sofa Rockers by Sofa Surfers. Some of us are surfing sofas, some of us are hanging in hammocks and stroking cats. This is my last tune. As I always say, it's best to come together. Really. What do you think the Beatles meant by that?

That's Come Together by Ben from Corduroy. And that's my last song for the evening, so make sure you stay tuned. We have...

Wednesday night show. How you all doing out there? Sorry about the slight technical start there, but should say a massive thank you to the Lost Boy. What an amazing hour there. I mean, there's been many great shows tonight. I'm here for the next 2 hours actually, because Gadget's gone to sleep. But it looks quite active in the chat room, so if you're awake and listening, do jump down and say hello.

From this distant vantage point, the Earth might not seem of any particular interest. But for us, it's different. Consider again that dot. That's here. That's home. That's us. On it, everyone you love, everyone you know, everyone you ever heard of, every human being who ever was, lived out their lives. The aggregate of our joy and suffering. Thousands of confident religions, ideologies, and economic doctrines. Every hunter and forager. 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

delusion of self-importance, the delusion that we have some privileged position in the universe, are challenged by this point of pale light. Our planet is a lonely speck in the great enveloping cosmic dark. In our obscurity, in all this vastness, there is no hint that help will come from elsewhere to save us from ourselves. The Earth is the only world known so far to harbor life. There is nowhere else, at least in the near future, to which our species could migrate. Visit? Yes. Settle. Not yet. Like it or not, for the moment, the Earth is where we make our stand.

It has been said that astronomy is a humbling and character-building experience. There is perhaps no better demonstration of the folly of human conceits than this distant image of our tiny world.

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You're listening to the Thursday Night Show. I'm Chipko, you've got me for the next hour and a half until we've got Sister Lo-Fi. If you didn't actually catch all the shows earlier, you can catch up on the website under the Rewind Player. Or if you want to hear another set again, that's the other way to do it. The TTNS family is growing, and I do believe we've got some new acts coming up in this year. That's almost guaranteed. So I do keep an eye on the schedule. And thanks for all your support, you lovely people.

this sounds too rough, take me off air now. But if it doesn't, we'll persist a little bit. Okay, so that was Eddie Chacon from his album of last year, Sundown, Step by Step. And next up, we've got a phenomenal bass player called Saya Gray, If There's No Seat, from last year.

Okay, I think you can hear me now. I can hear myself. Apologies if that sounded like a Jesus Mary chain or something for the last 15 minutes. But hopefully we're on a clear path now, and I'm not touching anything or moving cables, or everything should be okay. As I say, that was Saya Gray, bass player and session musician, with an album from last year called 19 Masters. Next up, I was going to play the Andrew 3000 album, which is New Blue Sun, but every track is about 15, 20 minutes long. It's a good album, but yeah, psychedelic flute music. And apparently he's got 80 different flutes to play on the album, which is phenomenal. But I think I'll go back to where it started with Outkast from their, I'm going to say, 1998 album. Spotty Otty Dopalicious is the title of the album, and from that is Spotty Otty Dopalicious is a track, and the album is called Aquemi, obviously. Here we go.

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But it all blends perfectly. Let the liquor tell it. Hey, hey, look, baby, they playing our song. And the crowd goes wild.

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So now you're back in the trap. Just that. Trap.

Yes, Outcast from way back 1998, and Spotty Otty Dopalicious. Next up we got Bobby Bazzini, another track that I really liked in 2023, called Waterfall.

Yeah, that's Waterfallen by Bobby Mazzini. Next up, we're going to have a country track from 2023. And this is for Coco, who's in the chat room. And I know she's a big country fan and has played some great country during the festival two years ago. This is possibly my favourite country track of the year. That's saying something. And it's from somebody called Megan Maroney. And it's a song about a daughter who decides to follow a football team that her dad hates, who could be the rival. Don't know the sporting analogy, but this is Tennessee Orange from Megan Maroney.

That's Tennessee Orange. Next up, a young lady, 17 years of age. She's from Ballybofey in Donegal. And yeah, way beyond her years, she's playing blues music. She's called Maureen Bradley. And the track's called Police Dog Blues. And the album's called I Kept These Old Blues. Have a listen.

Yeah, I love that. That's Maureen Bradley with Police Dog Blues. She's 17 years of age, from Ballybofane, County Donegal in the Republic of Ireland. And yeah, she basically recorded the album live, just her and the guitar, in no overdubs. Yeah, the album's called I Kept These Old Blues. So next up is my earworm of 2023. And this stayed in my head for many, many months. And this is a guy from Stockholm called Daniel Ogren, who's a mixer and producer. And the album is called Fastage in 92. It sounds oriental, but it's Swedish. This is called Annalena.

Yeah, an absolute earworm. I wonder would I get away with having an hour of that on repeat for a show, but I think people might tire of it. Yeah, that's Daniel Ogren from Sweden with a track called Annalena. Nice hand claps in that, offbeat hand claps. And the next song is a hand clap mix. And this is a Brazilian rapper who's quite big in 2023, Carl Conca. Hard choice to pick a Brazilian tune tonight because we had some great music from Marcus Laval, Joyce Marino, Bruno Bell in 2023. But I've gone with this. This is Carl Conca and Boa Noite.

Yeah, that's Carl Konka with Boy Not Chad. Moving along swiftly. Next up, somebody I know nothing about, but I really like this when I heard it. It reminded me of a Stereo Lab. A real nice summer sound from Izo Fitzroy. This is called Give Me the High.

0: Yeah, that's Iso Fitzroy. Gonna squeeze in a few more. And next up, I'm gonna play what I think was the best hip hop album of the year. It took me a while to come around to this. When I heard it first, I wasn't too impressed. But on a few listens back, yeah, it's a good album from Danny Brown, who's just come out of rehab. He's changed his sound a little bit. It's probably the best track on the album. This is Danny Brown with Mike from the Courant album this year. This is called Celibate.
1: If I knew you, I would send you to the store. Pulled up in the Porsche, playing Kenny Lattimore. It's the matador, a metaphor, you're wrong like the letter four. For trying to sell that stepped on Macklemore. Jesus Shuttlesworth for Butterworth. Used to call me Mr. Gip, what's your money worth? She suck it in like pot belly. Ain't really got an ass, but she top heavy. In a Chevy looking like somebody told me something. Talking to your big homies like they owe me something. I ain't got time, bitch, I'm roly hunting. 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

locked up with some pimps, told me sell a bitch. 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Had me trapped in that cell a bit. Locked up with some pimps, told me sell a bitch. 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Keep on the mission, hired intuition. 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I'm in something, ain't got no ignition. 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

Yeah, that's Danny Brown. Next up, we're going to go to Zambia, psychedelic group from the 1970s. That looks like they've reformed. Don't know how. They must be quite elderly. But re-recorded some of their music from the 70s. This is a great album last year called Zango. And from that album, where I'm going to play Whaley. The band's called Witch. And they've got a bit of a Black Betty guitar riff in this, which I really like. So, yeah, Zambian psychedelic from the 1970s.

Yeah, I see you out there air drumming. That's Wiley by a band called Witch, 1970s psychedelia from Zambia, and re-released on an album last year called Zango. Great album. Next up, the brand new track from Jamie XX, It's So Good. That's the title of the song, but it is so good.

Yeah, that's the new one from Jamie XX. I'm going to squeeze in as my last track Janelle Monáe, from possibly one of my favourite tunes of the year. There's a deadly remix of this. This is called Only Have Eyes for Two, from the album Age of Pleasure. Apologies for the technical difficulties at the beginning of the show. I'm sure Hearty Mills is going to make up for another outstanding hour in the next hour. Until next time, it's Turf War signing off. See ya. Yeah, and I think Janelle Monáe has got the lover's rock. Here we go.

Evening all, it's Turf Wars back on the mic for the Thursday night show. Tonight's about sun lounging and sun loungers, holiday play mix, and enjoy.

0: Yeah, somebody called Nikitish. And that's from 2004. It's called Radiated Light, from an album called Brownswood Electric 4. And I'm sure there's some title of the creator in there somewhere. Yeah, so it's songs from the Sunlounger. So a lot of these are listened in the late afternoon after a liquid lunch. Some for lying on the Sunlounger, and some make you want to get off it and dance. Speaking of dancing, Carnival is coming up next weekend, and this is a tune that will probably dominate some of the sound systems over the weekend. It's new from Sammy Ritchie and Flodan, and it's called Shellaverse.
1: It's gonna be a mad thing when me get. It's

0: thing when me get active, I shall have a verse. Sound like the military, let a burst. Rhythm, you know I got hella.
1: Isn't it?
0: You know my thing.

0: up that, pull up that, run that again, road boy. Pull up that, pull up that, run that again, road boy.
1: Ting when me get active, I shall have us. Sound like the military let a burst. Rhythm, you never got hell of us.
2: Isn't it?
1: You know my ting, rude boy.
3: Yeah, we know your thing. Yeah, that's possibly a big tune at Carnival at the weekend. That's new from Sammy Vergy and Flodan. Next up, something a bit different, a bit more relaxing. Sinking deeper into the sun chair. This is Asha Pootley with Bill Brewster. This is called Space Talk.

Yeah, that's space talk. On my sun lounger in the afternoon on my holidays. Created a playlist that was about 4.5 hours long. It's amazing what good French wine does to your musical sensitivities. So, yes, I've cut that back for an hour, obviously. And a lot of these are kind of slow mellow tunes, but some of them do get you off your sun lounger. I'm going to play a few slow mellow ones. This is from a great album that I've rediscovered from a Brighton band called Penelope Isles. The album's called Until the Tide Creeps In. I think it was 2019 or 20. And the tune's called Round.

Yeah, that's Penelope Isles with Round. I actually went to see them live when that album came out, and they were excruciatingly loud. Went to a really small venue called the Boiler Room in Guildford, if anybody's been there. And yeah, very loud, and they tampered a lot with their guitar effects, which I really liked. Next up, we've got Joanna Sternberg. Again, another mellow, sun evening track. And this is called This Is Not What I Want.

Yeah, an artist I've only discovered recently, Joanna Sternberg, who identifies as gender neutral. They live in New York, and the album's, I think, 2018. Great album called Then I Try Some More. So, yeah, great album. Another album I revisited over the holidays in the sun is a fantastic album from Leanne Le Havas, title album, and the track from it is called Bittersweet.

Yeah, that's Goosebumps kind of music. That's a Leon Leavis, Bittersweet. So we're getting off the sun chair, falling asleep, so we need some energy. And we're going to get it from a Moroccan band called, actually they're called Bab La Blouse, Gnawa Beat. The album's Nada. And here we go with Gnawa Beat.

Yeah, that's Bab La Blouse from Morocco with Gnawi Beat. From one form of dancing to another. This kind of dancing is close to my heart. This is a band I saw at Latitude Festival. They're called the Mary Wallopers. And if you can imagine a mashup between the Pogues and any other raucous kind of band, yeah, that's what it sounds like. This is from an album coming out in October. This is called The Holy Ground. Traditional Irish song, everybody knows it.

Yeah, fine girl you are indeed. That's the Mary Wallopers with a song called The Holy Ground. Another band my daughter dragged me along to see at Latitude is a band called The Betts. I hadn't really heard of them. And went back and listened to an older album of theirs. And from that, it's called Jump Rope Gazers.

Yeah, it's the Bets. Sounding very shoegazy. Lots of shoegazy bands around at the moment with Slow Dive, who've reformed and touring. Another band I saw that weekend as well, very shoegazy, was Man I Trust, which I really liked. Next up, I'm going to squeeze a few more in, still on the deck chair. This is somebody called Bibio, and it's called Oakmass.

Yeah, that's BBO. Something we did a lot of on our holidays. This is by Graham, and this is Swimming.

Another tune trying to jump in there. Yeah, that's Swimming by Cream. Hearty congratulations to... hang on, my reel has just stopped. Okay, back on. Hearty congratulations to Jan, who's had a very big day a couple of weeks ago. And okay, something odd is happening here with my laptop. Okay, we're going to persist. We're going to push on. This is a tune my son gave me a while back. It's 2.5 minutes long, but it's an absolute belter. It's called There's a New Day Coming by Minahan Street Band. And apologies if I drop out in the middle of this.

Yeah, there's a new day coming. Hopefully there's a new laptop coming, because my laptop has decided to try and update. That's from the Minahan Street Band. And as I say, hearty congratulations to Jan on her very big day in France. And it looked amazing. Next up, I'm going to squeeze another couple of tunes in. This is a great album from Didn't Sony, loads of guests on it. I think it's from 2021. The album is called Immigrants and the tune's called Down the Road. I think Nusrat Fateh Ali Khan is sampled on this. If not, it's his nephew's Rizam Ghali.

0: It's sacrilegious to chop that, but I have to squeeze another tune in. Thanks for listening. Until the next time, Heart of Milts is up next. And so tell me again what happened.
1: Well, anyway, cut a long story short, something. In that car, in the taxi, there's about 7 guns. So as we left out, we're driving, we're following that car. We're about 3 cars behind the taxi. Next thing, we're driving, boom, as we got onto Notion Avenue, a Fed just car just come from nowhere, vroom, flew down onto the taxi. Fucking. As it flew down onto her, we just drove straight past the Fed car. We're thinking, rah, we drove around the block. When we come around the block, we don't even see the blood clot. Taxi driver, not even out the car. They've just chucked the brother, so it's like a setup. Like, we didn't even realise at the time. At the time, we're just thinking, rah, it's unlucky. But basically, they took the 2 Yankee brothers, they got them, so we just drove past thinking, rah. I'm thinking, rah, at least we ain't lost our guns, you get me?
2: Got
1: to the club, as we got to the club, to go into the club now. We got to go into the club, and then the bouncers on the door, as they see, he's famous, he's a famous Jamaican mob boy, he's on the drum.

Once again, it is Thursday night. So you know what that means. This is my last show of 2024. What a year it's been. For the next hour, this signal will originate in Los Angeles, California. My name is Tuperf. I'm just playing for an hour tonight. I've been doing 2 hour shows recently, but I'm having a little shuffle around of the schedule. So just 60 minutes from me tonight. Music we're listening to right now is by the Meat Puppets. It's called I'm a Mindless Idiot. And that is the first clue to what we're going to be doing with the show tonight. A couple weeks ago, I did a show called, I flippantly called Existential Crisis, as a reflection of how I was feeling post-election. Tonight, we're going in another direction. These are all artists who, at least for the length of one song, know exactly what they are.

All right. You figured it out yet? Yeah, I knew you could. We just heard The Pogues. I'm a Man You Don't Meet Every Day. That's from the album Rum, Sodomy, and The Lash. And Kata Reardon and the vocals on that one. Before that, one of my favorite Bob Dylan songs, low-key, I Am a Lonesome Hobo from the album John Wesley Harding. And Esra Mohawk, the late great, I Am the Breeze. And we heard from the distinctive Australian vintage blues man, C.W. Stonekin. I was chatting in the chat room. We have a chat room, by the way. Did I mention that? You should come on in. My usual spiel is if you found your way to the website, you found your way to the chat room. It's right there on the right side. Anyway, C.W. Stonekin is an Australian guy. I was chatting with JBDA in the chat room. He is Australian, contemporary, and white. And from the sounds of him, you wouldn't know any of that. We heard the song I'm a Jungle Man from his album Gone Boogaloo. Slim Harpo did I'm a King Bee. And as I mentioned before, I opened with Meat Puppets, I'm a Mindless Idiot from the one-of-a-kind album Meat Puppets 2. That was the only instrumental I could find that fit the theme, which is now clearly established. All the other instrumentals that you'll be hearing in this show are called simply instrumental. In a show about artists who know exactly what they are, these will be pieces of music that know exactly what they are. Anyway, one of those is this track, Instrumental, by Doug March. From his first solo album, he's the guy that leads Built to Spill, and he did a solo album a number of years ago, and this is on that. We will be continuing momentarily in a more punky, post-punk kind of set.

Winfrey.

From the album Chairs Missing, we last heard Wire, I Am the Fly, featuring, I'm pretty sure, Colin Newman on vocals, one of my favorite Cockney accents in rock music. My friends across the pond will correct me if I'm wrong, but I do believe that's Cockney. We heard just before Wire, we heard The Fall, I Am Damo Suzuki. Damo Suzuki was, of course, the lead singer, one of the lead singers for Can. They had a few over time. Damo passed away this year, which gives me an opportunity to let you know that my first show of 2025 will be my In Memoriam show, where I'll be playing music from all of the significant artists that I can fit into 2 hours who passed away in 2024. And Damo Suzuki's work with Can will certainly be represented in that show. We heard Guided by Voices doing I Am a Tree from the album Mag Earwig, and Wilco, I'm a Wheel, from A Ghost Is Born. And we started that set with X-Ray Specs, I Am a Poser, from the album Germ Free Adolescence. The music we're listening to right now is called Instrumental, as I promised. The band is Galaxy 500. And I'm going to let it play out. But we have one more set before we wrap out this hour.

What a lovely tune that was. That was Blue States and Daystar. Before that, I played you Everything But the Girl and Tears All Over Town. And before that, George Ezra and Budapest. From 2014, that was nominated for a Brit Award.

So this is the last track from me. Old Father Shine is coming up next, followed by a 2-hour set by Mac Waitford. Can't wait for that. And then at 11, D1 is back. This time playing blues. And then at midnight, Gadget, who will no doubt be playing another selection of trance.

Evening all. Rut here, opening up the Thursday night show on the 18th of Feb. Getting a bit warmer, so just going to keep it chilled to get things started. Been a nice day today, chilling in the sunshine actually, so soon come.

So this is going to be my first seated performance on the Thursday night show. Taking the day off work today because I went on a run on Tuesday night and got a bit overexcited, and now I can't really walk. My knee started hurting and I just powered through, and yeah, don't do that. Also, don't go running for like 10 miles when you haven't run since October or something. But it meant a nice day in the sun today, so it's not too bad.

This one's called Westchester Lady by Bob James. It is, yeah, the location of a sample for Circles from Adam F, which a lot of you may be familiar with. I just came on shuffle once and I thought it was, I also thought it was some interesting DJ mix, but no, the original.

It's all you keep you waiting so long. You know, see me a superstar, me and I have time to waste with your minions and things.

A great tale, well presented there. 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Starting with a bit of John Smith.

That was Spencer the Rover by John Martin. Looks like it's going to be a pretty big night tonight, so I thought I'd give you an opportunity to get some dinner in you, nice and chilled, before it goes off. So keep it chilled for now. This is Lunasa.

That was Irish music indeed, called Kalayana / Above the Garret / Leck and More. Three tunes for the price of one there. This is a tale about getting old. A very, very sweet one.

0: Mishead them just can't take we crown.
1: It's weird playing without mixing, but still gone ridiculously quickly. That one was actually Big Bud featuring G Rhymes and Dan Marcus called Just Can't Hold Me Down. And this is the last one from me. It's by Dan Arborese.

Evening peeps, Rob and Rut here, bit of both because I don't really know where I'm going to go. Again, to explain, Rob's the light, Rut's the dark, I'm a bit of both, starting out somewhere in the middle, so we'll see where we go. Hope you're doing well, TTNS crew, good to be back as always.

The last time I tried to explain Anu on TTNS, I actually got it the wrong way around myself, so don't see how anyone else stands a chance. But yeah, that's kind of the idea, is Rob's nice stuff, Rob's dark stuff, heavy. And Rob can be more soothing, hence the Rob. But yeah, no strict definitions, they can blend in between.

Big shout out to Ian, thanks for that show. I'm Jan Travell, and today I'm bringing you brand new songs.

Well, isn't that wonderful? That was the latest single from Pulp, Spike Island. So the idea behind today's show is that I'm playing all brand new songs that were from originally the 70s and the 80s and the 90s. So the bands that I grew up with and loved, and they're still going today. Take a listen to this one.

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That was A Flock of Seagulls with Lovers. Coming up now, we're going back even further.

Well, what about that then? Billy Idol. I tell you, his voice hasn't changed in over 40 years, can you imagine? So that was his latest single, Still Dancing. Coming up now, Lenny Kravitz.

0: Well, isn't that lush? That was Snoop Dogg featuring Jelly Roll and Tom Petty. Coming up now, another all brand new. See if you can guess who it is.
1: The Mandingo style takes a strong back and total breath control. If properly mastered, one's skin becomes impervious to swords, spears, and fire, even bullets. Ultimately, one becomes

Well, wasn't that wonderful? That was Arcade Fire with Year of the Snake. So the next artist, although she wasn't around in my misspent youth, she feels like an old friend. It's Little Sims with her latest release,

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Last year I took a chance. Chances had me scarred. 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Hardest to ever grasp. 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

0: Well, yeah, that was Morcheeba, Piece of Me, on the Thursday Night Show. Coming up now, something very special.
1: I got stuck, glued to misfortune, hooked on distortion, down on my luck, head in a

Well, how about that then, eh? That was Skunk Anansie with Lost and Found. The next song, I'm going to give a little dedication to the Pechbiel Massive, Jerome, Bernard, et David. It's the Hives.

Well, that was Green Day with Smash It Like Belushi. And before that, we had The Hives with Enough Is Enough. Coming up now, OK, Go.

Well, there we go. That was OK Go with Love, their latest single that came out a couple of weeks ago.

Coming up now, we've got one of my favourite people in the whole wide world with Etienne de Crécy. Here we go.

Good evening, everybody. I do hope you're all well. You are listening to the Thursday Night Show. I'm Hardy Miltz. Thank you, Coco, for that last hour. That was really interesting. An interesting theme. Very much enjoyed that. So, I shall be with you for the next hour, as always.

I am followed this evening by Ant Coombs, an hour with him. Then we have an hour with Danny M, followed by an hour with Shutter Girl, a last-minute stand-in from her. Thank you, Shutter Girl, for that. Taking us up to midnight, D1 Radio. After midnight, D1 Radio continues until 1 o'clock in the morning, UK time. And then we have 2 hours with Grins. I believe it is his second appearance on the Thursday night show. It is Grins that curates our off-air loop. So that is going to be a lot of fun. Well worth staying up late for. I will have for you another roundup of new and recent releases from the indie scene. This one is interesting, I think. This is a new one from Dave Rowntree. Dave Rowntree is the drummer with Blur. He has an album out on January the 23rd. It will be called Radio Songs. This track is HK. And this is another musician from Blur. This is Graham Coxon, a collaboration with Rose Elnor Douglas.

I said this was a collaboration with Rose Eleanor Douglas. It's Rose Eleanor Dougal. Rose Eleanor Dougal and Graham Coxon from Blur. They are calling their collaboration The Wave. They have an album out on February the 3rd next year. It will be called The Wave. That track was called Drowning. This is The Dutch Uncles, True Entertainment, out on March the 10th next year. Apparently it is their sixth album.

Two tracks there from albums that were released last week. I played you Alice Bowman, Soon, from her album The Space Between. That one was The Arctic Monkeys, from their album The Car. The track was called I Ain't Quite Where I Think I Am. This is First Aid Kit.

John Brion. New act for me. Apparently, he is an accomplished producer. He also has written numerous film scores. This is from a reissue of his debut album from 2001. However, at the time, it was released on a CD. There are very few remaining copies from what I read. And so, well, he's re-released it. It was out last week. And before that, I played First Aid Kit, A Feeling That Never Came, from their album Palomino, which will be out next week, November the 4th. This one is really nice. This is a collaboration, James Yorkston and the Secondhand Orchestra. Holy

James Yorkston and the Secondhand Orchestra, collaborating with Nina Persson. I don't know if I've pronounced that correctly. Persson, it's got a double S in it. Who is from the Cardigans. They have an album coming out January the 13th, The Great White Sea Eagle. There are a lot of collaborations on there, I believe. This is Frankie Cosmos. The track is called Empty Head from

Well, I crashed the lyric there, didn't I? For some reason, I put the key point in the wrong place. What a muppet. Frankie Cosmos is the project of Greta Klein. Her new album is called Inner World Peace. It was also out last week. The track was called Empty Head. And this next one is another new act for me, Marcus Paquin. The track is called Something Beautiful.

Marcus Paquin, or maybe it's Paquin, I don't know. It's spelled P-A-Q-U-I-N. Apparently, he's worked as a session musician for many years. He has now come up with a debut album, Our Love, out on November the 25th.

trying to live. Shh. Shut up, you don't know what you're on about.

Well, I have gotten far too ahead of myself, haven't I? This is the Soft Pink Truth from their new one. Is it going to get any deeper? Out last week. Before that, I played Phoenix. Winter Solstice from their new album Alpha Zulu, out November the 11th. Before that, also out on November the 11th, Happy from her album Heartbreak Season. Before that was a collaboration between Orbital and Sleaford Mods, Unmistakable Sound of Jason Williams there on the vocals. And before that, Tegan and Sarah from their album out last week, Crybaby. So I'm very nearly out of time. As I

said earlier, I am followed by Ant Coombs, stick around for him. Danny M follows. Shutter Girl, standing in for Annie. Sadly, Annie was not able to connect. Shutter Girl has come to the rescue. We have then 2 hours, straddling midnight UK time, D1 Radio. And then another 2 hours with Grins. Always worth staying up late for. I say always. I think this is only his second show. But if the last one was anything to go by, you will not be disappointed. Don't forget, all of our shows are recorded. They play on a loop. The loop, in fact, is curated by Grins. So, hey, give him some love in the chat room. You can join us in the chat room either from our website, www.thethursdaynightshow.com, or get on our Discord channel. Instructions are on the website. We are live every Thursday, obviously. However, on a Monday, you can also catch Ian Joliet and his social distancing dance party. As I always say, his is my favourite radio show of the week on any platform.

So I am out of time. This one is interesting. This is John Cale with Way's Blood. Way's Blood is Natalie Laura Merring from his new album Mercy. I may play another from that album next week. It is out on January the 20th. But I have to fade out now for Ant Coombs. Thank you so much for listening. I will speak to you all next week.

0: Thank you. You've been listening to the Lonely Artist Cast 80s on the Thursday night show. Up next is Nassim. Excellent DJ. Stay tuned, listen, and enjoy. You've been joined by my faithful manservant, robot, time traveller from the future.
1: It's me, Aniseed, or whatever my name is.
0: Bozo Robo 9000 suck machine. And I've been Dreams of Fragile. Thank you. Good night.

Welcome all. This is Around the House 2023 edition, first of the year. Shout out to Lonely Artist Cast for a great set earlier. This one is Serge Devant, Flashback by Serge Devant and Forest.

sometimes you don't even have to say anything to someone for them to know they understand. And they don't have to say anything to you. Sometimes it's about a hug. It's about somebody holding you and telling you, not even telling you anything, that's what I'm saying, holding you.

0: Well, wow, why can't I say that? And then after them, we have Sister Lo-Fi. But I'm just going to hand over now. You're Bob Marley,
1: absolutely
0: serious
1: amazing
0: musician.
1: To be here. Such a privilege. Thank you so much for listening to the My Music and all the lovely comments in the chat. Absolutely love it. Such a family. Get on over it, thethursdaynightshow.com. You'll absolutely enjoy it. It's fantastic. Thanks again, and over to you, Alex.

Hello, the Thursday Night Show. Thanks for having me. I'm Alex Croft. What great stuff we've heard tonight. Thank you, Duna Vibe, for tearing me up with some fantastic 70s psychedelic rock and such. A nice lead up to this stuff. I'm looking forward to backing with you on the show, because I think we play similar stuff when I do a Stoner Rock show. So tonight, yes, I am going to be doing what I'd like to think of as my annual Stoner Metal show. However, I realised I didn't do one last year. I think I didn't have many shows at the time of year I normally do it. I normally do one in spring, in the lead up to Desert Fest, to get my head into the world of Stoner Metal, Desert Rock. And I didn't have a show at the time, so it's been over a year. And in fact, I don't think I played a single Stoner Metal track all of last year. So I must repent, make a blood sacrifice to the Dark Lord himself after I have played a set. But that does give me over a year of stuff from my back catalogue of stuff I've picked up to choose from. So loads of good stuff. So we started there with Heezer. They are a Finnish band. I really like the sort of grungy desert rock. It's quite light, I would say. More sort of Audio Slave, CKY, and like Thousand Mods, one of my favourite stoner metal bands. Yeah, we're going to go from this sort of point, quite straight ahead rock to begin with, and go heavier as we move on. I'm going to play another track now anyway, I'll stop speaking. I'm going to play Chipper, a band I think I have played before. They also sound like Thousand Mods, which is not surprising because they are also from Greece. And yeah, I don't know what's happened in the Greek stoner metal scene. It was thriving a few years ago and it seems to have cooled off a bit, but this is proof that there's still good stuff coming out there. And it's... No, I don't know. Let's just play the track. It's Remedy Light from their EP Reality Check.

So, Dr. Rock back for another hour, maybe, depending on how well DJ Mwelwa gets on with their technical problems. So, I'm following up my previous set, which was songs and answer songs, with sequels and sequel songs. So, a sequel song, by my definition, is one where a musician releases a track and then a few months, a few years, maybe even a few decades, releases a follow-up track. I mainly did it so I could play Space Oddity and Ashes to Ashes back to back, but as I dug into it, there are quite a few songs that I was really familiar with and didn't realise that somebody had done a sequel to them. So I'm going to start off with a couple by Leslie Gore.

So that was Leslie Gore with It's My Party, and that got into the it was a surprise hit, got into the top 100 on May the 11th. And on the 14th of May of 1963, Leslie Gore recorded this, so a pretty quick turnaround.

0: So, happy ending there. She lures a guy into punching out another guy and gets the guy back. There's the moral to that story somewhere. Okay, so next we have Big Bad John, which I was really familiar with. That's by Jimmy Dean. He released that in 1961 and then released a sequel. But here's the original, and then I'll follow it up directly with the sequel to Big Bad John.
1: Big John. Big John.
2: Every morning at the mine, you could see him arrive. He stood 6'6" and weighed 245, kind of broad at the shoulder and narrow at the hip. And everybody knew you.

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He just drifted into town and stayed all alone. He didn't say much, he kind of quiet and shy. And if you spoke at all, you just said hi to Big John. Somebody said he came from New Orleans, where he got in a fight over a Cajun queen, and a crashing blow from a huge right hand sent a Louisiana fella to the promised land, Big John.

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Through the dust and the smoke of this man-made hell walked a giant of a man that the miners knew well, grabbed a sagging timber and gave out with a groan, and like a giant oak tree, just

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And 20 men scrambled from a would-be grave. Now there's only one left down there to save Big John. With Jackson timbers, they started back down. Then came that rumble way down in the ground. And the smoke and gas belched out of that mine. Everybody knew it was the end of the line for Big John.

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These few words are written on that stand. At the bottom of this mine lies one hell of a man. 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

She kind of breezed into town from New Orleans and said, boys, I'm Big John's Cajun Queen. Now, I didn't come here to argue or waste anybody's time. I just come to get my man from your dirty old mind. 'Cause he moves me. Now, where you give up for old Queenie's gonna start, 'cause I got a powerful love in my heart. So just show me the hole way down in the ground and tell the whole wide world Big John's been found and he's living. So down in the mine without a sign of a light, old Queenie went a-looking for John that night. She found him there at the bottom of the pit and placed a red-hot kiss on his cold blue lips.

0: waited a minute, and then she kissed him again, and old John got the power of 100 men. Up he come a clawing and a digging like a mole, said, "Come on, Queenie, we're gonna leave this hole." They started walking. Now a roar from the crowd greeted this fine pair as they both walked out in that cool night air. And up for silence went Big John's hand, and the Queen said, "I told you I'd get my man, 'cause he moves me." You can find him today, they're down in New Orleans, Big Bad John and his Cajun Queen. They're a little bit wrinkled from the strain of time, but their love's just as strong as that night in the mine. 110 grandchildren. Now the moral of this story has a real clear omen. Don't you ever underestimate the power of a woman.
1: I love that so much. It's a happy ending, and also it's a really good song. So he released that a year after Big Bad John. So yeah, really capitalized on that quickly. Okay, the next pair, the first one was 8 years before the second one. It's The Killers and Mr. Brightside. And I never realized there was a sequel to go to Mr. Brightside, but here we go.

So that was Miss Atomic Bomb from The Killers' fourth album, Battleborn, the sequel to Mr. Brightside, where you find out that he was just actually being paranoid and she wasn't having her dress taken off by somebody. It was all in his head and he screwed that relationship up. But there we go, that's what comes of being a bit paranoid. Next, we have a couple of tracks by Buddy Holly.

0: aubergine, the next 2 hours of spätkauf and carrots, and finally...
1: Hello and welcome, it's Duna Vibe tonight, and thank you so much for tuning in. It's a pleasure to be here. I have some amazing tunes to play with you tonight, but first off, a huge thank you to DJ Discordian. It's been an absolute pleasure. So first off, I'm going to transport you over to Portugal, where we hear our first band called Club Macumba. It's a bit of a mix between Mediterranean meets African, but I'm sure you're going to enjoy it. So I hope you enjoy.

0: Pretty amazing tune there. It's very like incredible how it makes one feel because it's so short in some ways. Well, for me, this is a short track. But the next one is on a similar vein. This is a band called Tamacrest, and it has come all the way from Mali. That was founded in 2006. It formed, and it's just again an incredible find. I'm very lucky to have found this and share it with you tonight. So enjoy this. It's Tamacrest with Tisnant Enchantma.
1: شاشة كاميرا شاشة الوين نرجع شيء نكاور يجينا نطلع

Excellent. Absolutely fantastic tune. And wow. I think there's something about having a global representation of music here particularly important, because it just shows how incredible and transcending music can be. And we're going to stick with this theme for a little bit longer before I go into my old habit, should we say. But yeah, next up is an awesome band, actually from Vienna, so not too far away, but really interesting how they've brought music together. It's called Takeshi's Kashu. I have no idea where on earth that name came from. I've been trying all night to find out, but yeah, I really hope you enjoy it. It's got a fantastic tune, and it, yeah, absolutely brilliant. Here we go, and I hope you enjoy.

Well, as I say, that's an absolute amazing tune, but goodness gracious, have I learned just so much? So apparently there's a Japanese game show that may have been a piss take from, so like in terms of Takeshi's Kashu. But yeah, incredible, incredible knowledge that these guys have in the Thursday night show. And if you're tuning in right now and live, then please do come and join us at thethursdaynightshow.com. And if you are on replay, then just look it up, because I imagine there's going to be quite funny scenes from that available. So right up next is a fantastic Saharan band that I came across. It has the most incredible guitar sound. It's Touareg. So I think I pronounced that right. But yes, absolutely amazing. This band's from Niger, and the guy who leads it actually is a massive advocate for women's rights and highlighting inequalities in Western Africa, which is just incredible to have that advocate, really. But yeah, I hope you enjoyed this one too, because it's an amazing track. And don't worry, guys, for those that know me, I love the guitar, and the guitar is definitely starting to become a feature in this playlist.

Well, that's going to keep on going on and on, because that shredding just really gets you going, doesn't it? Kind of prepares you for all the rest that's to come tonight. So after me, there's BDA, which will take us into the midnight. Oh no, I'm taking you to the midnight hour, sorry. But it'll take you to Over. Then there's Manbones, and then there's Two Wonderful Hours with Sister Lo-Fi. So many, many things to look forward to tonight. Stay with us. Next up, I'd like to play with you a very local band. This is Turning Point within this playlist tonight. And then we're going on a very steep journey into, what could I call it? I don't know. Just have a bifta ready. I'm sure you'll enjoy what else is about to come. So the next one coming up, this Glaswegian band, is called Gandolini Genie. A very interesting name. Really love it. Love all the band names that I'm playing tonight. Just quite, I don't know, quite entertaining, really. I think more entertaining to hear me say or try to say them. Anyway, here is Asteroid Blues by the Gandolini Genie.

As I say, pretty epic. Well, we're going to go into someone that you, I imagine, already know, FKJ featuring Santana. I've had to find out today that FKJ is actually French kiwi juice. Have no idea why French kiwi juice is different to any other kiwi juice, but FKJ, as it is, somebody in Paris. So of course it would be different, of course. And anyway, this is from their new album, which is coming out tomorrow. Vincent, it's called. But the track itself is called Greener, and I think it's an absolute track. Of course, that's why I'm showing it. So here you go, enjoy.

very, very nice, very smooth, very, very sexy. Well, as you can imagine, we have only three tracks left, and I would love to move you on to this next one. So we're looking at Sleeping Pandora. These are a band from Berlin, and oh my gosh, what an absolute treat. I keep on saying that, like, it's become my favourite phrase. But yeah, I really hope that you enjoy this. This is time and space kind of coming together and giving you quite a meditative experience, all provided to you by Matthias Rossmann. The band again is called Sleeping Pandora, and this is called Through the Maze, and I enjoy.

what magic we have heard right there. It's an incredible track, last 10 minutes and 35, but as you can imagine, there are two tracks left, and by golly, we've got to get through it. Okay, so next up, this album is pretty cool, but the song in particular is very, very nice. And there's a guy that reviewed this, actually, and he said, "Your head will nod, your feet will tap, your spine will tingle. It has it all." And I totally agree with him. So let's see what you think. This is by Mothership. High Strangeness is the track. Yeah, enjoy. It's going to be quite the treat, BDA.

That was pretty short and pretty sweet, but it definitely sets us up for the next tune, which is absolutely amazing. So we have Liquefier next, and this is an incredible way that this one guy band organizes music. And it takes the whole whole record takes you on a massive journey. This is the first of the track, but by gosh, do you feel like you're going somewhere? This is called Crystals Flow. Forth from the sun to the green. It's incredible. From the sea to the green, sorry. So crystals flow forth from the sea of green. Liquefy, here it is, and it is indeed nearly 9 minutes long. So I think I'll be ending with this one tonight. It's been absolutely great to play for you tonight. Thank you so much for tuning in. Great to see everybody in the chat, and I look forward to playing some more. But in the meantime, you enjoy this. So this is Liquefy.

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0: So, Daisy, are you going to tell our audience what you were actually singing? The version that you were singing along to that?
1: It was a bread version.
0: And it's what called crepe, as far as I understand.
1: Well, I'm a crepe. I'm a weird dough.
0: Yeah.
1: The hell am I doughing here? I don't belong here.
0: It's really... If it was even slightly as funny as the joy in your eyes.
1: I saw it on the wall of a 60s themed diner and I was like, oh, I've copped that.
0: It was well copped.
1: Thank you.
0: And unfortunately, we're going to have to, we've got one song to play you out in, which is our comedy final song, because it is Halloween and all that. But
1: The Witch Doctor by Cartoon.
0: Before we go, just to say thank you for having us again. We've had lots of fun and we'll see you in a month's time. Bye. Say goodbye.
1: Bye.
2: Hey, witch doctor, give us the magic words.
3: All right. You go ooh-ee, ooh-ah-ah, ting-tang, walla-walla-ping-bang.
0: And while this is going on, we should have said...

0: Is that me live? Thank you so much, Hardy. As always, a wonderful show. You might notice a few hourly differences. Not only am I playing at the wrong time of the day, something like 8 till 9, in an attempt to play to an audience rather than sleeping people late at night. So hopefully we should be able to play some jazz to you. So this is the D2 Radio Hour. I am the voice of doom, but unlike the last 12 years, I'm now starting to play at 8 in the evening. Something a little earlier, something a little bit more jazz obsessed. And what we're going to do is play some new releases. We're going to play some online treasures, and then we're going to play something very old off vinyl when I switch about halfway through. Hopefully you can all hear me all right. A little bit of confidence in the chat room that we're there, and we'll get going. Are we there? Testing 1, 2, 3. Oh, I'm getting feedback that I'm very quiet. What's very quiet? Let's find out what's very quiet then. Is it the voice that's quiet, or is it the backing track? That's what we need to know. I want to get this right this week, because otherwise I faff and finiddle all the way through the show. Both are very quiet. What's any speakers up then? How's that? Let's just knock that out of the park. It might be that setting that's going on. Let's go for it.
1: 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Log in. Say hi in the chat room. You are logged into the DJ.
0: And what we're going to do...
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0: We're going to start
1: this
0: off...
1: is the voice of doom.
0: With a little jazz manouche.

Might just have to put up the microphone, old chaps. I've got two different microphones. This is a cheapy SM58, which is actually kicking it. This one, if you notice, when I talk it, it kicks in the ducking.

And I found the light switch as well. Okay, well, this does sound a little muffled. I have to admit to it being a bit of a cheap microphone. We might try and upgrade that next week. I'll put a little bit more, a little bit less, a little bit more sibilance on it for you all. Now, I hope you're enjoying this switch I've made to jazz. No more back-to-back, no more mixy-mixy for a little while for me. Just back-to-backs. That was Gentle Killer Part 2 by Festival... by Francesco Cataldo. From Festival Manouche, a lovely little set, and I'll be playing a few more of those over the weeks. But I have got tons and tons of jazz now. I think I've collected something like 12,000 tunes over the last few months, and I've also got loads and loads of vinyl to pick through as well. So should be quite an interesting voyage over the next few months. We're moving on now to a new release. The first part of the set I'm going to try and explore new releases. Not necessarily always my favourite types of jazz, but something new and interesting for us all. This is the Ezra Collective with The Herald.

Good evening, Emma. Indeed, yes, I think that is quite Beckett. I think it's got a touch of Hot Club of Paris music sort of thing I used to play, actually, when I first started playing music.

try and work out. Oh, now I have another mic. You have to let me know in the chat room if you prefer the sound of this one or the sound of this one. I think this one has a little bit less cut to it. It's more convenient for me, but I think the old radio mic might be a little smoother. Oh, you think much better, do you? Okay, well, we go on the radio mics for this week. It's very useful to know. So tell me, what do you think? This is a little bit more funk jazz than maybe you were expecting or I used to play. Just bring the volumes up a little bit. We can start to hear how it sounds. The new mic is way better. Everyone likes this. Okay, well, we'll go with the radio mics. It also means I can bring other members of the studio online into the chat now. There's four microphones in the room. I've got to make sure that the right ones are muted. Yeah, that one's not on yet. That's on the vinyl rig, which is the other side. This is rather nice, though, because I can actually completely wander around and keep talking to you, even if the record's ended before I get back to the decks. The other one was turd, apparently. Okay, well, sadly, my really nice SM58 doesn't seem to pick up the voltage from the... doesn't seem to pick up the signal as well on my little mixer. So my really classy mic hasn't yet worked out, but I think that might be a cabling issue, which I will address in the forthcoming time. So that was The Herald by the Ezra Collective, something a little bit more funk jazzy. Yeah, I quite like it. I would go and see them live. It's not really what I'd call jazz, though. It's more what I'd categorise in the world music selection. However, Pat Metheny, who's up next with La Crosse, is definitely jazz.

I completely agree. The SM58 is the legendary mic, and I'm very proud owner of one. But when I plugged it into my little mixer, which comes from foreign shores and has unpredictable things, it doesn't seem to quite have the oomph, the impedance that my desk needs. So, yeah.

with you too there, Hardy. Save the microphones. These are important things in life. Without good microphones, we all and so we can't mistreat microphones. Very important. The Royal Society for the Prevention of Cruelty to Microphones is a potential charity for the Thursday Night Show Collective, I think.

go. Pat Metheny with the Lacrosse. New album out, I think, just in the last few days. Yes, Pat Metheny, always good. Now we're going to play a classic. A bit of a long player, this one. I do like this tune, and I think those of you that turn up with a broad but not necessarily deep interest in jazz will all know this one, because, well, it's one of the most famous albums of all time. And once in a while, we're going to do that too.

Not a lot of people know this, but I got a cornet for my birthday a few weeks ago, a little plastic one, red. And I'm just about getting some notes out of it already. I wouldn't say they're like this, but give us a few weeks.

So London to Brighton, my band play this, and I remember dropping this at the Dash IF party a couple of weeks ago in Amsterdam, and I was very, let's put it, I was in the mood. I'm going to put it like that. I was in the mood. There were a few hundred people having a really good time, and we went off on one on this tune, and I think at the end of it, Lee and I looked at each other, and the drummer looked at each other, Stefan, our guest drummer, and looked at each other, and was like, that was just awesome. And like one person clapped, stopped the conversation, clapped, because everybody was so engrossed because of the perfect setting and background music. And we actually all felt quite satisfied. We felt like the jazz was firmly creating the ambience that it should be creating.

should really tell you all a little bit more about those gigs. They were awesome. Since we last spoke to you, we did our album launch gig in the local pub, and then we got on a train and played on the Eurostar, played a live 1 hour set to a whole community of people who were taking the train to this big conference in Amsterdam. And 70 odd of them on the Eurostar, chilling out to London to Brighton as we cruised under the sea and then up again all the way to Amsterdam, and then got off and went our merry way into the conference, where while we were at the conference we then teamed up with an amazing drummer called Stefan, because our drummer was indisposed, and we did a rehearsal with him, one rehearsal in the morning, which was absolutely brief but awesome. And we then went to do a day at the conference, and at the end of the day we came back and we came back to the hotel where we rehearsed, and we did a gig for an awards ceremony, which was just the warm-up networking, and then they asked us to play again at the end, which was cool. So that was three gigs in 2 days, or four gigs in six at that point. I'm going to forget the other one because I can't do the maths. And then, it went on. Well, I'm going to play you one of our tunes, because I like to promote myself and do that sort of narcissism thing. This tune is called Take an Uber, and it is a bit of a twist on another jazz standard you know. We were indeed train buskers.

Hardy. The maddest thing about the whole experience. Thank you for that. I was just Stav is in the studio with me. He came out and he was like there all the way through and helped with the gigs and stuff. We had an absolute crack because we got through that award ceremony, and then on the sun went to bed at midnight and got up at 6. Well, I got up a bit late actually, but I was a bit late to the gig. But we got there, and by 8 o'clock we were playing again. We did another hour's gig for breakfast. Then we moved the kit into storage for the day, and then about 4 o'clock we went and set up on the drummer's exhibition stand in the middle of the show floor. Remember, there's 55,000 people at this show, so 45, sorry, 40, that's not over egg yet. And yeah, we had a good crowd come and gather around us as we played on their stand. And then someone else has responded so well to that, they have indeed. I know what you're saying, wow, Hardy, you're gigging. It gets a bit madder because one of these companies turned around and said, I want you to come and do that on our stand at the NAB conference in Vegas in April. And I was like, you do realise that's not going to be inexpensive. And she looked at me and she waved her hand at her £500,000 exhibition stand, which is like a portable castle. I went, that's expensive. I'm sure your band won't be that expensive. I was like, okay, fair, cool. So it looks like, London to Brighton's out the starting blocks. We're now becoming the conference stand experts, and found our little niche to play our little function jazz. So yeah, here we are. Do you want another one from the album? Shall I indulge myself and play one more?

this is probably coming a bit soon, really, just to use a coarse expression. But hope you enjoyed that. That was Taken Uber. This is GFI Friday. You'll probably recognise that we have a bit of a theme going on with London to Brighton. For various publishing reasons, we like to change the names of the tunes, so it's implicit that we're plagiarising music, but it's not explicit. This is GFI Friday, so I know you like a little bit of a wordplay and a competition in the chat room. Let's work on what you think GFI Friday means and why we've chosen that name. Hopefully this is a version. I've got some slightly mixed up versions on my playlist here, so hopefully this is a full recorded version. Yeah, 100% D1.

the lovely Carolina singing, our ad hoc singer. We do feature singers quite often, but we're working a lot with Carolina. We think she's fab. She's just finished her master's, finished her degree. She's got into jazz while she was doing lots of serious work, high flying student, and has taken a bit of time off to really enjoy a couple of years just singing. And we captured her to record 4 or 5 songs with us, and we got a set together, and we knocked it dead. Every time she opens her mouth, she stops a prayer.

You first heard her here on a patron's night when probably 8 years ago, when she was about 16, 17. And then she got her head down, did her studies, but got into jazz in the background and mentioned it to me. And I was like, are we going to get you to sing? And she does nail it.

So, now you understand why we call that GFI Friday. And I'll come back, we'll play female tunes, inevitably indulge my narcissism. And you can, of course, buy our album. It's called Imposter Syndrome, from our website, which is LDN2BTN. Hello, Gadgets! Oh, guess who's just popped up in the chat room. I knew it'd be fun playing at 8 o'clock. I had a feeling I'd be able to play the jazz and talk to you. What happens is when you play the jazz, everyone gets into a soporific mode and chills out and can't quite be bothered to reach the keyboard. And so I'm left on my own enjoying the jazz, but not really sure if you out there are. When I was doing the dad step, it was all about the chat room and it was fun. But eventually I got a bit, I've done that before. I went to a festival last week, drum and bass festival, Boundary Festival up down here in Brighton, which is a very young festival, crazy, mashed up festival. And there was four tents. One of them was playing sort of more, Gadgets would have liked it. It was a bit more four on the floor, psy-trancy, like that vibe. The other three tents were all absolutely hammering the dubstep and drum and bass. One of the early DJs was amazing. But by 8 o'clock in the evening, when everyone was just foaming at the mouth and I was wandering around like an old boy, a bit sober, having had a few pints of beer and feeling like probably time to start going home to the pub for a final one by the fireplace. The music was honestly just sounding the same everywhere. It was like these short ADHD attention span, very short time span drops. Amazing, earth-shattering bass, like technically incredible, but so many drops that I became a bit numb to it and wandered off. And I do like the old jazz, and I was reflecting as I was in the taxi home from that festival how much I really like the old discovery of the rhythms that's been recorded and the sound of some of these recordings. So in a minute I'm going to switch over to vinyl, but just to sort of acclimatise your ear, I'm going to play a few digital tracks. I've been really interested in Lester Young. Lester Young was a transformative sax player who really mellowed out the tonal range. He stopped everything being that dancey, swingy, ragtime stride stuff that I really love. But sometimes I feel that other people who like jazz prefer the more Freddie Freeloader, more what we've just been playing, London to Brighton style. I really love the dancey old school stuff. And Lester Young was one of the pivotal sort of transformative sax players who really changed the tonality of the music to end up being what we heard with Miles Davis and Freddie Freeloader. So I went on a little exploration of Lester Young, and he did a lot of work with Cab Calloway, with Count Basie and a few others, and we're going to have a little skip through that world over the next 20 minutes or so. This first one is a famous tune. I'm sure we know it. I know D1 knows this to sing, and I've heard him sing it. I think we've done it together. But this is St. James Infirmary with Cab Calloway and Lester Young.

like your Stairway to Heaven there, Hardy, check it out on the chat room. If you're not down there, come down the chat room on thethursdaynightshow.com. If you're tuned in on TuneIn, it's amazing because I've been fighting with them all week to get us listed again properly. They've just messed up our listing. But we're getting there. And if you're listening on another medium, do still pop down the chat room and let us know you're listening. Or join the Discord community. You can chat all week with us nutters. So, that wasn't the St. James's Infirmary Blue you were necessarily expecting.

Enjoying it, Mr. Halabi? A new vibe. Make us rediscover some old stuff. Now, we're going to get really old now, okay? So we're getting back to the sort of into the 40s now. We're going to try and get us back to the 20s before we go modern again as we hand over to the next DJ.

That's interesting. The record just cuts out at that point, but that's what you get for everything's now cut out. That's interesting. Hold on 1 minute while we have a little technical foray. Yeah, it's all done very strange thing. Come on, machine. Let's get waking up. There we go. And we're off. Now, this artist is Lil Harding Armstrong. Notice the surname. So, Lil Harding Armstrong was Louis Armstrong's missus. And she's leading this band. And she has got more freaking swing than just about everyone. Rum and Coca-Cola was an electro swing hit, which was out a couple of years ago, which was on hers.

listener, it's twice I've done that. I've picked a tune from Little Harding Armstrong, and I also previously picked one from Cab Calloway, which had Lester Young playing on it. And both of them, I was intending to also bring out the singers, because they both sing so incredibly. Little Harding Armstrong's rhythm, it takes Billie Holiday and it puts skank into it. It just takes something from Louis's playing that makes his playing so incredible and defines everything up to the point where Lester Young turned all the jazz into what we think of as sort of Miles Davis and what eventually ends up in the detritus that's Kenny G. No, we don't like Kenny G, but what we're going to try and do now is make a switch from one side of the studio to the next. I'm going to just bring that up, which is my my aux level from the other feed in the other side of the room, which is where my vinyl is. And as an experiment, for the first time in a long time, I'm going to try to switch to this microphone, so hopefully you can hear me there. Can I just get a little... that didn't go quite as quietly as I wanted. Can you just confirm you can hear me in the chat room? Now I've switched sides. Give us a thumbs up. I'm going to count to eight. One, thank you so much, Hardy. That was exactly what I needed. Right. So that means we have connected as I anticipated. I will try to tweak the levels a little bit as we go. Now we're over onto my old Technics. These Technics, I'm quite proud to say, were once Kiss FM's original Technics, and I still got the original slip mats on them from it. They were loaned to me by somebody who moved abroad to go and do an amazing job in the States, who was their studio hand, who had them when they got wound up. And... what's it say? You can't hear me now. Oh, that's worrying. Well, let me play tunes. Okay, hold on. I'm going to put a second microphone on.

Okay, hold on. So I'm losing the thread as to what you can hear. I've got a roving mic, which I think I can probably just keep running. Yeah, and that's still doing ducking perfectly. So hopefully you can hear the records now. Can you just confirm you can hear the records?

Okay, so these tunes are much shorter and it's much harder work. This is Benny Goodman, I Got Rhythm. And this is off a 1977 reprint by K-Tel called Kings of Swing. Now, Benny Goodman would have recorded this probably about somewhere between 1935 and 1944, I'd have thought, end of the war, when they ran out of shellac, because they were holding back on shellac and printing at the end of the war because they needed all the raw materials they could for throwing bombs at people and shit. So records right at the end of the 40, the Second World War, were quite rare. But these are reprints of them. This one's done by K-Tel. This is hot as you get.

All right, Benny Golson, man. Hold on, let me just check that. Benny Goodman, I Got Rhythm. Now, check this out, what I found on an old record. So, competition in the chat room. Let's see if you can guess when this was recorded originally. This is a reprint of it.

Okay, so let me tell you a little bit about this tune while it sort of reaches its limits, because it generated a good discussion there. So this is by Paul Whiteman. So the Paul Whiteman Orchestra was quite a big orchestra put together in the late 20s. And this is Rhapsody in Blue by Paul Whiteman and his concert orchestra, written by Gershwin. Super famous, played for loads of

this road show on this radio. It's mad, isn't it? Don't we know these tunes? You could almost hum this. 1927. I'm going a bit quiet on the mics because I'm trying to read while I'm trying to read. Well, it's just coming back to the chat room. I'm trying to read the back of the cover in the light in the opposite corner from the chat room. So there you go. A little bit.

0: is the voice of doom.
1: I'm just going to play you out and do the handover up to the minute in the next sort of 30 seconds or so with the oldest tune I'm going to play tonight, 1923 Snake Rag by King Oliver's Creole Jazz Band.

Good evening, everybody. My name's Sophie, and I'm making my first return to the TTNS airwaves in nearly 4 years. It's an absolute pleasure to be here. Thanks for having me, chaps, as I emerge very, very slowly from my COVID-19 chrysalis. 102 days now of suffering with this virus. So enough of that. I want to kick off tonight's set of classic and contemporary tunes with a favourite one of me and my mum, Agnes. Take it away, Sandy.

Absolutely awesome stuff there from Sandy Nelson. Yeah, so tonight, after a pretty miserable 3 months, it's all about the upbeat tunes. And for the next track, I want to play something a little bit more modern. This is the tune that I was playing while I was driving my pink Nissan Figaro car through the Sussex countryside, carefree pre-COVID, and it takes me right back. It is the divine Sharon Van Etten.

Wow, what a tune. Have to admit that that nearly got me up and dancing then. As a few of you know, I've been so ill with this bloody virus that I've had to come back to convalesce in my hometown of Liverpool. Big shout out to my mum and dad for looking after me so well and for all my Scouse friends who are looking after me here. And now that I'm back in the motherlands, it would be rude not to include a song, surely, by the best band in the world, or rather, well, it is by the best band, but of course, the star of the show is, my favourite Beatle. He is my spiritual guru, and his words, "All things must pass," have pretty much kept me going through the darkest of times. But I'm not going to play that tune. I'm going to play something by him, a little bit more upbeat, and I want to dedicate this track to the lovely Brian Bell, my beautiful friend in Brighton, and most especially to all of the other people who are suffering from coronavirus and the long haul people like me, especially you, Jordan. I know you're having a tough night tonight. So big, big love, and everybody enjoy this little bit of Georgie.

Wasn't that just bloody fantastic? The one that only Mr. George Harrison. Just a quick shout out to Alistair Lichtwood, my music partner in crime. Alistair actually bought me a copy of George Harrison's birth certificate. Oh no, he didn't buy it. He had it plucked from the archives by a contact of his, a copy of George Harrison's birth certificate. So yeah, I'm a bit of a George fan, as you might be able to tell. Okay, now moving slightly into the more indie alternative, Brian, you might want to tune out now. This is a great tune from a band that I listened to quite a lot pre-COVID in my co-working space in Brighton when all was well with the world. It's a song called New Compassion, and I think we all have learnt to have a bit of that this year. Enjoy.

Amazeballs. Love that. So, I am, would you believe? I am, sadly, still single. Although I know George Harrison has a son. and I think part of the problem is, you know, when I meet someone, it needs to be this amazing love, love that other people look on and want to be part of. And the next song I'm going to play to you always reminds me of a moment that I had when I used to live in a hippie commune a few years ago, and I was lying on the floor of the hippie commune during a party, and I was watching my best friend Lizzie, then Brocklesby, dancing with David, her boyfriend, who is now her husband, and they were dancing to this tune, and I just saw them and I saw the love that they had, and I just thought, I want that, they're amazing. And anyway, happy story. Lizzie and David got married and they've now got a lovely family and I love them very much. They're amazing people and they absolutely deserve it. And I want that, FYI. And another couple who have that kind of love are friends of mine, Chris and Helena, who have just tuned in, I believe, from Wokingham. We're really attracting a broad audience tonight. And I wanted to thank Helena and Chris for their amazing support for me going through this bloody journey. Much love. Enjoy the next track. It's First Aid Kit.

FFS, what a tune. Love that. Kind of forgotten how good that was. Welcome back to the Thursday Night Show. Sophie Wilson in the house. Just wanted to give a quick shout out to Paula and Hannah, who are representing the international audience on holiday in France. So thanks for tuning in, guys. Also, my friend Sunshine, I believe, is listening from all the way from California. Sunshine, you are an absolute legend. I cannot believe you've tuned in. Love you, girl. Quick question, answer in the chat. What was the last gig that everybody went to before lockdown? Mine was at the Brighton Centre to see one of my all-time favourite living bands for the fourth time. There's a clue there. I touched Michael in the mosh pit. Ladies and gentlemen, I present to you the inimitable The National.

Vegas then.

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Legends. 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And I'm not going to get political, but I just think that the title of this next track, and indeed the next track, kind of sums up what I'd quite like the current government to do about particularly my situation. Here we go. Ladies and gents, Elvis Presley.

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That's me mother. Okay, taking it down now. This is an ace tune. I really hope you enjoy it. It is Phosphorescent.

face to the sword. 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

Isn't that beautiful? Absolutely love that tune, Song for Zula by Phosphorescent. Yeah, I just realised I probably should have been telling you guys the title tracks and the artists, but there you go. Just wanted to say once again, thanks so much to the TTNS crew for having me. It's awesome to be here after 3 months of being so unwell. It's just amazing to kind of feel normal and like a real human again. So thank you for having me, chaps. Absolutely loving it. Continuing to take it down now. This is a band that I'm really liking at the moment, Big Thief, and the song is Not.

Awesome work there by Big Thief. What a band. As I'm in Scouseland, it would be remiss not to give a big shout out to all the aunties and uncles and cousins, of which there are many. Yeah, big shout out to all of those guys. And also to my little sis, Claire, her husband, Ollie, and Oliver George, who are actually tuning in all the way from Saudi Arabia. It's amazing that they've let me on the air in Saudi Arabia. So big ups to that. Now, I haven't seen the film The Irishman. It's had a few mixed reviews, so I'm kind of keen to hear what people think. But one thing I do know about it is that the whole raison d'etre of that film was this track, which is absolutely amazing. It is the leitmotif for the whole thing, according to Scorsese himself. It's the Five Saturns in the Still of the Night.

What a tune. Obviously, the other famous occurrence of that is in the iconic movie Dirty Dancing. Now, I saw a really good picture the other day, which I shared on the Good Book of Face, which was simply a graph saying David Bowie's death and then a signal, the world has gone to shit. And I would pretty much agree with that. The night that the great legend passed, I went down to Brixton and paid homage to him outside various establishments, leading lots of chants and songs. So I thought it would be great to include the great man himself, the late, great David Bowie.

David Bowie, what a legend. I know when to go out. Pretty prophetic lyrics there. I love the way his whole last album, his concept album, was kind of about facing death, and the last person he followed on Twitter before he passed away was God. Absolutely awesome stuff. Well, we're coming to the end, chaps, and I think I'm actually going to be finished even a tiny bit early, which is probably going to be okay, I think, to catch us all up to the schedule time. TTNS peeps, let me know. I do have one final tune to play. I'd like to dedicate this track to my niece, Isla Child. She is also known as the Cheek Machine. She sang this in her school assembly. And also to my gorgeous nephew, Noah. It's a joy being back with you in Liverpool. I'm going to play the original. It has to be Mama Cass. And this is for everybody out there. Be anti-establishment. Don't do what people tell you to do. Be yourself. Do it your way. Follow the road less travelled. And please make your own kind of music. I want you all to turn this up, sing very loud, and I'm sending you all my love. Thank you for listening. Cheers.

You're listening to A New Revolution on the Thursday night show. We're in the second hour of my Starlight Lounge show. Is your mind in the gutter? And are you looking up at the stars? Yeah.

just trying to catch a vibe.

That was Baby by Baltra. I almost got distracted from announcing that because I was trying to post an aubergine in the chat room. Why an aubergine? Well, you know, lots of vegetables are good for you, right? So what?

So What Part 2 by DJ Cam. He keeps going live jazz, and speaking of live jazz, I had the pleasure of seeing London to Brighton, this live jazz band, last weekend at Voice of Doom's 50th birthday party, and he happens to be the bassist. Fab stuff. LDN, number 2, BTN. Follow them. Fab Jazz. This one's for you, Doomy and London to Brighton.

0: Yes, indeed. To me, it is I, a new revolution. That was Cantaloupe Island by the DJ Cam Quartet, and I actually dedicated that to you and London to Brighton. Loved listening to you guys. Who's got the bacon?
1: You do, baby.

That's called Who's Got the Bacon by Howie B and Phoenix R, aka Claire, in the chat rooms says she likes that. And I said, of course, it's called Who's Got the Bacon. We had a conversation earlier where I said a bacon butty is, it's just bacon and bread. And she says, what do you mean it's just bacon? Sometimes our dreams can go beyond bacon. They can include plastic, silicone.

Plastic Dreams by Cesar de Melero and Mr. Claude. 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We've been talking about brown sauce and umami and acid in the chat room. You really don't know what you're missing. But to round that all out now, we have Mambo Sugar. This is Arc de Soleil.

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That's the Buzu Baju Switch remix of Bella Luna by the Funky Lowlives. Speaking of Funky Lowlives, hello to the guys in Brighton with the desktop fire. I'm sure Doomy will sort you out.

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That was The Drive by Gitkin, and we've been talking about bras in the chat room. You know, barbecues, burn your bras. But as they say in Italian, basta parlare, enough talk. We go for the accent.

Basta parlare by Siddha Funk. You know, if you are listening and you're not in the chat room, I cannot even tell you how much you're missing. But I won't. Here's a bit of Sunset Disco.

Sunset Disco by Lux and the right time for T1 Radio to enter the chat room. I had the pleasure of hanging out with him and dancing with him and seeing his moves like Jaguar at Doomy's party. Love you. You guys, all of you. In life's casino, I lucked out with you.

Life's Casino by Sounds from the Ground. I love their stuff. Check them out. Very lovely, bassy, trip hoppy stuff. This one reminds me of Pink Floyd. This is New Moon by Almunia. Do you hear it too?

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Next week, I want to do something a little bit different, so I'm not sure what it is, but it's going to be different from what I usually bring to the table. It could actually be a down-tempo and soul funk mix. I'm not sure, but I have a lot of stuff that I could go through, and I can make it happen. So I want to leave you with a special jam that I love from childhood, and I'm going to say peace to y'all. Thank you for joining us tonight.

Seriously, though, we've heard a lot about extremism recently. What we never hear about extremism is its advantages. Well, the biggest advantage of extremism is that it makes you feel good, because it provides you with enemies. Let me explain. The great thing about having enemies is that you can pretend that all the badness in the whole world is in your enemies, and all the goodness in the whole world is in you. So, if you have a lot of anger and resentment in you anyway, and you therefore enjoy abusing people, then you can pretend that you're only doing it because these enemies of yours are such very bad persons. And that if it wasn't for them, you'd actually be good-natured and courteous and rational all the time. So, if you want to feel good, become an extreme.

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Or would we choose a different path? 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Or would something deep within us lead us to the same end, like an invisible hand? 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

buddy. You'd have been proud of me this week in true Wallace and Gromit style. I've been designing pulleys to lift chandeliers in unison via Alexa, so I can walk into the church and say, Alexa, cinema mode, and the blinds will close, the chandeliers will go up, the screen will come down, the lights will dim, the projector will fire up,

listening to Hardy Melts. Hardy Melts on the Thursday Night Show. And this evening it is Patrons Night. Herbie Flowers will be live with a selection of acts. So I shall be with you until 7 o'clock. Then it's Old Father Shine. 8 o'clock is the Drone Show. And then 9 o'clock. For another patron. Can't wait for that. And then taking you up to midnight, from 11 o'clock, D1 will be bringing out the Showbot. Random selections. It's amazing how often those selections are appropriate. So this is Dave Baby Cortez and the Happy Organ from 1959.

the Dave Clark 5 and You've Got What It Takes from 1967. And before that, I played you Lady Madonna and the Beatles. Of course, the fifth Beatle, George Martin, died earlier this week, didn't he?

Be My Baby by the Ronettes, 1963. And before that was Skeeter Davis, Can't Stay Mad at You, also from 1963.

The Pretty Things from 1964, Don't Bring Me Down. And before that, I played you, also from 1964, The Creation and Making Time.

0: I've played you Alan Price, Simon Smith and his Amazing Dancing Bear from 1967. And of course that was Mud and Tiger Feet from 1975.
1: From the day he was born, he was trouble. He was the thorn in his mother's side. She tried in vain, but he never caused her nothing but shame.

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The 6th Battalion was the next to tour, and it was me who drew the card. We did Canungra, Shoalwater before we left.

Frankie, drinking tinnies in the Grand Hotel on a 36-hour wreck leaving Bung Tao. And I can still hear Frankie lying screaming in the jungle till the morphine came and killed the bloody

0: 1979.
1: From 1983, that was Red the Gum, Australian band. I'll play that for Chipko. He's on the road apparently. Maybe he's listening.

That's from 2002, A Thousand Miles by Vanessa Carlton. You know, apparently, Simply Sarah Lewis in the chat room can play that on the piano. I am well impressed.

I was going to play this one last week and I ran out of time. The Farm from 1990 and Groovy Train.

Well, this next tune is a track I heard on the radio when I did the school run earlier today. So it's contemporary for a change.

that's from a year or two ago, Kygo, Firestone, featuring Comrade. And this next one is not out until, I think it's a couple of weeks from now. It's The Simmertones and Run For Your Life. I love this tune.

0: there's nowhere to hide.
1: That is The Simmertones, Run For Your Life, out in a couple of weeks' time, I think on the 26th. It's nice that people are still doing ska. Old Father Shine is up next. I will speak to you all next week.